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4: Portage Online Weather.
5: Tonight is mainly cloudy with 60% chance of showers early this evening and a risk of a thunderstorm. Clearing late this evening, winds west of 30 kilometers an hour, becoming light after midnight and a low of 14. Tomorrow on Thursday, it's mainly sunny, increasing cloudiness in the afternoon, then a 40% chance of showers late in the afternoon. Risk of a thunderstorm as well. Winds southwest of 20 kilometers an hour, becoming light early in the afternoon, a high of 28. With a humidex 31 and a UV index of 6 or high. Tomorrow night it will be clear with a low of 13. On Friday it'll be sunny with a high of 24, and Friday night it will be clear with a low of 12. On Saturday it'll be sunny with a high of 24, and Saturday night as well will be clear with a low of 12. To end the weekend off on Sunday, it'll be sunny with a high of 23, and Sunday night it will be clear with a low of 13. 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
4: Tonight is mainly cloudy with 60% chance of showers early this evening and a risk of a thunderstorm. Clearing late this evening, winds west of 30 kilometers an hour, becoming light after midnight and a low of 14. Tomorrow on Thursday, it's mainly sunny, increasing cloudiness in the afternoon, then a 40% chance of showers late in the afternoon. Risk of a thunderstorm as well. Winds southwest of 20 kilometers an hour, becoming light early in the afternoon, a high of 28, with a humidex 31 and a UV index of 6 or high. Tomorrow night it will be clear with a low of 13. On Friday it'll be sunny with a high of 24, and Friday night it will be clear with a low of 12. On Saturday it'll be sunny with a high of 24, and Saturday night as well will be clear with a low of 12. To end the weekend off on Sunday, it'll be sunny with a high of 23, and Sunday night it will be clear with a low of 13. 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
1: There's a chance of showers today and tomorrow, but still going to be a beautiful week.

0: Good evening, I'm Matt Schroeder. Carmen Dufferin was abuzz last week with Communities in Bloom activities. Dignitaries, judges, and volunteers engaged with community sites over the entire morning and well into the afternoon as months of work culminated in the provincial evaluation. Town of Carmen Mayor Brent Owen acknowledged the volunteers that made it all happen.
1: I would also like to recognize some other community groups and volunteers who made such a tremendous difference. The Boyne River Keepers continue to be passionate stewards of one of our community's greatest natural assets. Our Heritage Advisory Committee works tirelessly to preserve and celebrate the rich history that has shaped who we are today. And of course, our Communities in Bloom volunteers continue to dream big and turn those ideas into beautiful, lasting projects that benefit our entire community.
0: The result of the judging will be revealed later in September. RCMP say rocking in the fields of Minnedosa wrapped up this past weekend with just two event-related calls for service and no criminal charges. Here's Portage Online's Marissa McFadden with more.
2: Officers screened more than 300 drivers during two check stops, issuing two 72-hour roadside suspensions. An 18-year-old man from the RM of North Norfolk also received a 24-hour suspension. Additionally, an 18-year-old man from Sydney was ticketed for driving with a restricted license after consuming alcohol or being unable to pass a drug screening test. From the Portage Online Newsroom, I'm Marissa McFadden.
0: Thanks, Marissa. Mosquito numbers in Portage La Prairie are down after a recent fogging operation. The city says trap counts are still being watched closely as levels remain at a medium range. Superintendent of Public Works Paul Ziesman says the city is about halfway to its threshold for more action.
3: We got about 50% of mosquitoes are found in our traps that we need to meet our threshold.
0: The city says it will continue monitoring mosquito numbers and will decide if more fogging is needed. Canadian Wrestling's Elite has wrapped up a grueling cross-country tour in Portage La Prairie with hometown hero Sammy Peppers back in action. Portage Online's Christopher Kitchen has more.
4: One, two, three!
5: 18 events in 18 nights came down to one final bell Tuesday. Portage hometown hero red-hot Sammy Peppers teamed with former WWE and NXT wrestler Trevor Lee to defeat Ronnie Attitude and Danny Diggler. I'm Christopher Kitchen for Portage Online News.
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2: Tonight is mainly cloudy with 60% chance of showers early this evening and a risk of a thunderstorm. Clearing late this evening, winds west of 30 kilometers an hour, becoming light after midnight and a low of 14. Tomorrow on Thursday, it's mainly sunny, increasing cloudiness in the afternoon, then a 40% chance of showers late in the afternoon. Risk of a thunderstorm as well. Winds southwest of 20 kilometers an hour, becoming light early in the afternoon, a high of 28 with a humidex 31 and a UV index of 6 or high. Tomorrow night it will be clear with a low of 13. On Friday it'll be sunny with a high of 24, and Friday night it will be clear with a low of 12. On Saturday it'll be sunny with a high of 24, and Saturday night as well will be clear with a low of 12. To end the weekend off on Sunday, it'll be sunny with a high of 23, and Sunday night it will be clear with a low of 13. 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
3: Tonight is mainly cloudy with 60% chance of showers.

Tomorrow on Thursday, it's mainly sunny, increasing cloudiness in the afternoon, then a 40% chance of showers late in the afternoon. Risk of a thunderstorm as well. Winds southwest at 20 kilometers an hour, becoming light early in the afternoon, a high of 28 with a humidex 31 and a UV index of 6 or high. Tomorrow night, it will be clear with a low of 13. On Friday, it'll be sunny with a high of 24, and Friday night, it will be clear with a low of 12. On Saturday, it'll be sunny with a high of 24, and Saturday night as well will be clear with a low of 12. To end the weekend off on Sunday, it'll be sunny with a high of 23, and Sunday night it will be clear with a low of 13. 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
1: There is a chance of rain tonight and tomorrow, but still a beautiful week ahead. Good evening, I'm Matt Schroeder. Carmen Dufferin welcomed communities in Bloom judges last week. Dignitaries, judges, and volunteers engaged with community sites over the entire morning and well into their afternoon as months of work culminated in the provincial evaluation. Communities in Bloom, Manitoba judges shared their enthusiasm for being in Carmen.
2: I'm Hugh Skinner. I've judged for Communities in Bloom for many years, and it's a real pleasure to be here in Carmen to judge the community today.
3: Hi, I'm Laurie Carlson Judson, and this is actually my first year judging, and it's been very, very interesting. Thought through doing the training package that it would be interesting, but I wasn't quite ready for this. And the community involvement here has been amazing.
1: The results of the judging will be revealed later in September. Rocking the fields of Minnedosa was a safe weekend overall, according to RCMP, who received just two calls for service related to the festival. Here's Portage Online's Marissa McFadden with more.
4: More than 300 drivers were stopped during mandatory alcohol screening. Police issued two 72-hour roadside suspensions, as well as a 24-hour suspension to an 18-year-old man from the RM of North Norfolk. They also ticketed an 18-year-old man from Sydney for driving with a restricted license after consuming alcohol or being unable to pass a drug screening test. Officers say the weekend showed how responsible choices by attendees can help keep large community events safe for everyone. For Portage Online News, I'm Marissa McFadden.
1: Thanks, Marissa. The city of Portage-la-Prairie says a previous mosquito fogging operation helped lower numbers. Crews have been checking traps daily, including over the long weekend. Paul Ziesman with the Public Works says the city uses four traps around Portage to track mosquito levels.
5: We have thresholds on all of our traps, and we are about 50% of the way there.
1: The monitoring comes as the province has ordered mosquito spraying in some Manitoba communities due to West Nile virus risk. A new wrestling champion was crowned last night during Canadian Wrestling's Elites Tour finale in Portage, which featured the return of hometown hero Sammy Peppers. Portage Online's Christopher Kitchen has the details.
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7: 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Also on the card, hometown hero Sammy Peppers teamed with former WWE star Trevor Lee to defeat Ronnie Attitude and Danny Diggler. I'm Christopher Kitchen for Portage Online News.
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2: Tonight is mainly cloudy with 60% chance of showers early this evening and a risk of a thunderstorm. Clearing late this evening, winds west of 30 kilometers an hour, becoming light after midnight and a low of 14. Tomorrow on Thursday, it's mainly sunny, increasing cloudiness in the afternoon, then a 40% chance of showers late in the afternoon. Risk of a thunderstorm as well. Winds southwest of 20 kilometers an hour, becoming light early in the afternoon, a high of 28, with a humidex 31 and a UV index of 6 or high. Tomorrow night it will be clear with a low of 13. On Friday it'll be sunny with a high of 24, and Friday night it will be clear with a low of 12. On Saturday it'll be sunny with a high of 24, and Saturday night as well will be clear with a low of 12. To end the weekend off on Sunday, it'll be sunny with a high of 23, and Sunday night it will be clear with a low of 13. 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
2: Tonight is mainly cloudy with 60% chance of showers early this evening and a risk of a thunderstorm. Clearing late this evening, winds west of 30 kilometers an hour, becoming light after midnight and a low of 14. Tomorrow on Thursday, it's mainly sunny, increasing cloudiness in the afternoon, then a 40% chance of showers late in the afternoon. Risk of a thunderstorm as well. Winds southwest of 20 kilometers an hour, becoming light early in the afternoon, a high of 28. With a humidex 31 and a UV index of 6 or high. Tomorrow night it will be clear.

0: clear with a low of 13. On Friday, it'll be sunny with a high of 24, and Friday night, it will be clear with a low of 12. On Saturday, it'll be sunny with a high of 24, and Saturday night as well will be clear with a low of 12. To end the weekend off on Sunday, it'll be sunny with a high of 23, and Sunday night, it will be clear with a low of 13. 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
2: Tonight is mainly cloudy with 60% chance of showers early this evening and a risk of a thunderstorm. Clearing late this evening, winds west of 30 kilometers an hour, becoming light after midnight and a low of 14. Tomorrow on Thursday, it's mainly sunny, increasing cloudiness in the afternoon, then a 40% chance of showers late in the afternoon. Risk of a thunderstorm as well. Winds southwest of 20 kilometers an hour, becoming light early in the afternoon, a high of 28 with a humidex 31 and a UV index of 6 or high. Tomorrow night it will be clear with a low of 13. On Friday, it'll be sunny with a high of 24, and Friday night it will be clear with a low of 12. On Saturday, it'll be sunny with a high of 24, and Saturday night as well will be clear with a low of 12. To end the weekend off on Sunday, it'll be sunny with a high of 23, and Sunday night it will be clear with a low of 13. 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
5: Tonight is mainly cloudy with 60% chance of showers early this evening and a risk of a thunderstorm. Clearing late this evening, winds west of 30 kilometers an hour, becoming light after midnight and a low of 14. Tomorrow on Thursday, it's mainly sunny, increasing cloudiness in the afternoon, then a 40% chance of showers late in the afternoon. Risk of a thunderstorm as well. Winds southwest of 20 kilometers an hour, becoming light early in the afternoon, a high of 28, with a humidex 31 and a UV index of 6 or high. Tomorrow night it will be clear with a low of 13. On Friday it'll be sunny with a high of 24, and Friday night it will be clear with a low of 12. On Saturday it'll be sunny with a high of 24, and Saturday night as well will be clear with a low of 12. To end the weekend off on Sunday, it'll be sunny with a high of 23, and Sunday night it will be clear with a low of 13. 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
3: Tonight is mainly cloudy with 60% chance of showers early this evening and a risk of a thunderstorm. Clearing late this evening, winds west of 30 kilometers an hour, becoming light after midnight and a low of 14. Tomorrow on Thursday, it's mainly sunny, increasing cloudiness in the afternoon, then a 40% chance of showers late in the afternoon. Risk of a thunderstorm as well. Winds southwest of 20 kilometers an hour, becoming light early in the afternoon, a high of 28. With a humid index 31 and a UV index of 6 or high. Tomorrow night it will be clear with a low of 13. On Friday it'll be sunny with a high of 24, and Friday night it will be clear with a low of 12. On Saturday it'll be sunny with a high of 24, and Saturday night as well will be clear with a low of 12. To end the weekend off on Sunday, it'll be sunny with a high of 23, and Sunday night it will be clear with a low of 13. 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
2: Tonight is mainly cloudy with 60% chance of showers early this evening and a risk of a thunderstorm. Clearing late this evening, winds west of 30 kilometers an hour, becoming light after midnight and a low of 14. Tomorrow on Thursday, it's mainly sunny, increasing cloudiness in the afternoon, then a 40% chance of showers late in the afternoon. Risk of a thunderstorm as well. Winds southwest of 20 kilometers an hour, becoming light early in the afternoon, a high of 28, with a humidex 31 and a UV index of 6 or high. Tomorrow night it will be clear with a low of 13. On Friday it'll be sunny with a high of 24, and Friday night it will be clear with a low of 12. On Saturday it'll be sunny with a high of 24, and Saturday night as well will be clear with a low of 12. To end the weekend off on Sunday, it'll be sunny with a high of 23, and Sunday night it will be clear with a low of 13. 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
2: Later this morning, there's increasing cloudiness, and then in the afternoon, a 40% chance of showers and a risk of a thunderstorm. Winds southwest today at 20 kilometers an hour, becoming light early in this afternoon. High of 28, but with the humidex today, it's 31 and a UV index of 6 or high. Tonight, it'll be clear with a low of 13. Tomorrow on Friday, it'll be sunny with a high of 24, and tomorrow night it will be clear with a low of 12. Saturday is exactly the same, sunny, high of 24, and Saturday night is clear with a low of 12. On Sunday, to end the weekend off, it is sunny with a high of 23, and Sunday night will be clear with a low of 13. To start the week on Monday, it'll be sunny with a high of 23, and Monday night will be clear with a low of 13. Stay weather ready, stream us anytime, anywhere. 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
2: Later this morning, there's increasing cloudiness, and then in the afternoon, a 40% chance of showers and a risk of a thunderstorm. Winds southwest today at 20 kilometers an hour, becoming light early in this afternoon. High of 28, but with the humidex today, it's 31 and a UV index of 6 or high. Tonight, it'll be clear with a low of 13. Tomorrow on Friday, it'll be sunny with a high of 24, and tomorrow night, it will be clear with a low of 12. Saturday is exactly the same, sunny, high of 24, and Saturday night is clear with a low of 12. On Sunday, to end the weekend off, it is sunny with a high of 23, and Sunday night will be clear with a low of 13. To start the week on Monday, it'll be sunny with a high of 23, and Monday night will be clear with a low of 13. Stay weather ready, stream us anytime, anywhere. 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

0: ever feel like you're the last one to know what's going on? 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
2: Later this morning, there's increasing cloudiness, and then in the afternoon, a 40% chance of showers and a risk of a thunderstorm. Winds southwest today at 20 kilometers an hour, becoming light early in this afternoon. High of 28, but with the humidex today, it's 31 and a UV index of 6 or high. Tonight, it'll be clear with a low of 13. Tomorrow on Friday, it'll be sunny with a high of 24, and tomorrow night it will be clear with a low of 12. Saturday is exactly the same, sunny, high of 24, and Saturday night is clear with a low of 12. On Sunday, to end the weekend off, it is sunny with a high of 23, and Sunday night will be clear with a low of 13. To start the week on Monday, it'll be sunny with a high of 23, and Monday night will be clear with a low of 13. Stay weather ready, stream us anytime, anywhere. 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
2: Later this morning, there's increasing cloudiness, and then in the afternoon, a 40% chance of showers and a risk of a thunderstorm. Winds southwest today at 20 kilometers an hour, becoming light early in this afternoon. High of 28, but with the humidex today, it's 31, and a UV index of 6 or high. Tonight, it'll be clear with a low of 13. Tomorrow on Friday, it'll be sunny with a high of 24, and tomorrow night, it will be clear with a low of 12. Saturday is exactly the same, sunny, high of 24, and Saturday night is clear.

0: with a low of 12. On Sunday, to end the weekend off, it is sunny with a high of 23, and Sunday night will be clear with a low of 13. To start the week on Monday, it'll be sunny with a high of 23, and Monday night will be clear with a low of 13. 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
2: Later this morning, there's increasing cloudiness, and then in the afternoon, a 40% chance of showers and a risk of a thunderstorm. Winds southwest today at 20 kilometers an hour, becoming light early in this afternoon. High of 28, but with the humidex today, it's 31 and a UV index of 6 or high. Tonight, it'll be clear with a low of 13. Tomorrow on Friday, it'll be sunny with a high of 24, and tomorrow night it will be clear with a low of 12. Saturday is exactly the same, sunny, high of 24, and Saturday night is clear with a low of 12. On Sunday, to end the weekend off, it is sunny with a high of 23, and Sunday night will be clear with a low of 13. To start the week on Monday, it'll be sunny with a high of 23, and Monday night will be clear with a low of 13. Stay weather ready, stream us anytime, anywhere. 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
2: Later this morning, there's increasing cloudiness, and then in the afternoon, a 40% chance of showers and a risk of a thunderstorm. Winds southwest today at 20 kilometers an hour, becoming light early in this afternoon. High of 28, but with the humidex today, it's 31 and a UV index of 6 or high. Tonight, it'll be clear with a low of 13. Tomorrow on Friday, it'll be sunny with a high of 24, and tomorrow night it will be clear with a low of 12. Saturday is exactly the same, sunny, high of 24, and Saturday night is clear with a low of 12. On Sunday, to end the weekend off, it is sunny with a high of 23, and Sunday night will be clear with a low of 13. To start the week on Monday, it'll be sunny with a high of 23, and Monday night will be clear with a low of 13. Stay weather ready, stream us anytime, anywhere. 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
2: Later this morning, there's increasing cloudiness, and then in the afternoon, a 40% chance of showers and a risk of a thunderstorm. Winds southwest today at 20 kilometers an hour, becoming light early in this afternoon. High of 28, but with the humidex today, it's 31 and a UV index of 6 or high. Tonight, it'll be clear with a low of 13. Tomorrow on Friday, it'll be sunny with a high of 24, and tomorrow night it will be clear with a low of 12. Saturday is exactly the same, sunny, high of 24, and Saturday night is clear with a low of 12. On Sunday, to end the weekend off, it is sunny with a high of 23, and Sunday night will be clear with a low of 13. To start the week on Monday, it'll be sunny with a high of 23, and Monday night will be clear with a low of 13. Stay weather ready, stream us anytime, anywhere. 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
2: Later this morning, there's increasing cloudiness, and then in the afternoon, a 40% chance of showers and a risk of a thunderstorm. Winds southwest today at 20 kilometers an hour, becoming light early in this afternoon. High of 28, but with the humidex today, it's 31, and a UV index of 6 or high. Tonight, it'll be clear with a low of 13. Tomorrow on Friday, it'll be sunny with a high of 24, and tomorrow night, it will be clear with a low of 12. Saturday is exactly the same, sunny, high of 24, and Saturday night is clear with a low of 12. On Sunday, to end the weekend off, it is sunny with a high of 23, and Sunday night will be clear with a low of 13. To start the week on Monday, it'll be sunny with a high of 23, and Monday night will be clear with a low of 13. Stay weather ready, stream us anytime, anywhere. 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
2: Later this morning, there's increasing cloudiness, and then in the afternoon, a 40% chance of showers and a risk of a thunderstorm. Winds southwest today at 20 kilometers an hour, becoming light early in this afternoon. High of 28, but with the humidex today, it's 31 and a UV index of 6 or high. Tonight, it'll be clear with a low of 13. Tomorrow on Friday, it'll be sunny with a high of 24, and tomorrow night it will be clear with a low of 12. Saturday is exactly the same, sunny, high of 24, and Saturday night is clear with a low of 12. On Sunday, to end the weekend off, it is sunny with a high of 23, and Sunday night will be clear with a low of 13. To start the week on Monday, it'll be sunny with a high of 23, and Monday night will be clear with a low of 13. Stay weather ready, stream us anytime, anywhere. 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
1: Hey, it's Ryan Fox, and this weekend we're bringing new face Stella Lefty for an exclusive ACC one-on-one you're not going to want to miss. We reveal the Boston singer's surprising connection to something you may have used a time or two in the past. Shania opens up about who she wants to play her in a movie. And can Morgan Wallen repeat at number one for the second week in a row with Don't We? 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
2: Later this morning, there's increasing cloudiness, and then in the afternoon, a 40% chance of showers and a risk of a thunderstorm. Winds southwest today at 20 kilometers an hour, becoming light early in this afternoon. High of 28, but with the humidex today, it's 31 and a UV index of 6 or high. Tonight, it'll be clear with a low of 13. Tomorrow on Friday, it'll be sunny with a high of 24, and tomorrow night it will be clear with a low of 12. Saturday is exactly the same, sunny, high of 24, and Saturday night is clear with a low of 12. On Sunday, to end the weekend off, it is sunny with a high of 23, and Sunday night will be clear with a low of 13. To start the week on Monday, it'll be sunny with a high of 23, and Monday night will be clear with a low of 13.

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1: Later this morning, there's increasing cloudiness, and then in the afternoon, a 40% chance of showers and a risk of a thunderstorm. Winds southwest today at 20 kilometers an hour, becoming light early in this afternoon.

0: high of 28, but with the Humidex today, it's 31 and a UV index of 6 or high. Tonight, it'll be clear with a low of 13. Tomorrow on Friday, it'll be sunny with a high of 24, and tomorrow night, it will be clear with a low of 12. Saturday is exactly the same, sunny, high of 24, and Saturday night is clear with a low of 12. On Sunday, to end the weekend off, it is sunny with a high of 23, and Sunday night will be clear with a low of 13. To start the week on Monday, it'll be sunny with a high of 23, and Monday night will be clear with a low of 13. Stay weather ready, stream us anytime, anywhere. 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
2: Later this morning, there's increasing cloudiness, and then in the afternoon, a 40% chance of showers and a risk of a thunderstorm. Winds southwest today at 20 kilometers an hour, becoming light early in this afternoon. High of 28, but with the humidex today, it's 31 and a UV index of 6 or high. Tonight, it'll be clear with a low of 13. Tomorrow on Friday, it'll be sunny with a high of 24, and tomorrow night, it will be clear with a low of 12. Saturday is exactly the same, sunny, high of 24, and Saturday night is clear with a low of 12. On Sunday, to end the weekend off, it is sunny with a high of 23, and Sunday night will be clear with a low of 13. To start the week on Monday, it'll be sunny with a high of 23, and Monday night will be clear with a low of 13. Stay weather ready, stream us anytime, anywhere. 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
2: It'll be a warm day with a chance of storms, then sunshine takes over for a fantastic weekend. The full forecast coming up. Good morning, I'm Corey Knute. Growing concerns about MRI delays in Western Manitoba have prompted a renewed call for an MRI unit here in Portage. Here's MLA Jeff Breeza.
3: One of the fixes could be an MRI right here in Portage-La Prairie. The hospital is done. A way to get this done real quickly would be a mobile MRI unit. They had said there's not enough radiologists. The new MRI machines, either a fixed machine or a mobile, does not require a radiologist on staff.
2: Breeza says the Portage Hospital Foundation has already committed $5 million toward an MRI project. Miller's Campground is enjoying a strong second half of the summer after a cool, rainy start. Here's owner Parrish Gedia.
4: The start of the season was a bit slower, as you know, with the weather especially. So May was a little slow because of the rain and a little bit cooler weather. But late June, it picked up. And since July start, I would say we are really busy. Every weekend, we're at full house and everybody's enjoying, you know, the summer so far. So, no, I think overall, I'm happy. I'm happy with the season. Yeah.
2: The campground has also been making small improvements this year. Piles of weeds along Crescent Lake are being left there on purpose. The city says last week's storm forced crews to focus on tree cleanup. Here's Superintendent of Public Works, Paul Ziesman.
5: Generally, the piles are picked up weekly, but just due to that severe storm that we had last week, we had to pretty much send all of our trucks and resources to pick up trees, so we didn't have a chance to pick up the weeds.
2: The weeds are expected to be picked up this week. RCMP say rock in the fields of Minnedosa wrapped up this past weekend with minimal calls. We get all the details from Marissa McFadden.
6: Officers screened more than 300 drivers during two check stops, issuing two 72-hour roadside suspensions. An 18-year-old man from the RM of North Norfolk also received a 24-hour suspension. Additionally, an 18-year-old man from Sydney was ticketed for driving with a restricted license after consuming alcohol or being unable to pass a drug screening test. From the Portage Online Newsroom, I'm Marissa McFadden.
2: Thanks, Marissa. And Carmen Dufferin was abuzz last week as the community in Bloom judges toured the area. Here's Mayor Brent Owen.
7: I would also like to recognize some other community groups and volunteers who make such a tremendous difference. The Boyne River Keepers continue to be passionate stewards of one of our community's greatest natural assets. Our Heritage Advisory Committee.

0: It works tirelessly to preserve and celebrate the rich history that has shaped who we are today. And of course, our communities and Bloom volunteers continue to dream big and turn those ideas into beautiful, lasting projects that benefit our entire community.
1: The results of the judging will be revealed in September. In sports, the Blue Jays beat the Astros 5-4. Toronto is in Chicago this afternoon to take on the Cubs. And in the CFL, Toronto hosts Calgary with a 6:30 kickoff. 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
1: We'll start with a mix of sun and cloud before clouds build this afternoon, bringing a 60% chance of showers and the risk of a thunderstorm late in the day. Expect a high of 28 with a humidex of 31. The UV index today, 7 or high. We'll see southwest winds gusting up to 50 kilometers an hour today. Tonight, showers taper off as cooler air moves in with a low of 12. Then it's a beautiful stretch for Friday through Sunday. Mostly sunny skies with highs of 22 Friday, 26 Saturday, and then 27 on Sunday. This hour in Brandon, clear skies, it's 10 degrees, 15 in Winnipeg under mainly clear skies. In Portage, 14 degrees, wind out of the southwest at 8, the relative humidity 84%. 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

6 months later from Megan Maroney, it is Country 93. Good morning. Partly cloudy conditions in the area. 14 degrees, pretty calm to start today. And looks like it's going to be pretty hot with a chance of showers. Kind of like yesterday, we got a mix of sun and cloud this morning. Then a bit of cloud rolling in this afternoon. 60% chance of showers late this afternoon going into the evening, and a risk of a thunderstorm as well. It looks like the wind's going to pick up, southwest gusting to 50 today. But with the wind picking up, the temperature is also going to be going up to about 28 degrees. So a couple of cooler days in the area. And after the heat we've had, it almost felt downright cool last night. It felt like August. Even though it wasn't that bad out, it's just been really, really hot till the last few days. 28 to high today before things pull back a little bit tomorrow. Lots of sunshine for the weekend ahead. 22 on Friday, 26 on Saturday, and 27 on Sunday. So if you got some outdoor activities planned in a couple of days, does look like it's going to be another good one. Down into the single digits in Brandon this morning at 9 degrees. So something that we're going to start to see August 6th. My oh my. Wasn't it just August 1st? And then did we fast forward to August 6th? But yep, single digit temperatures going to be a thing very quick like that are fairly normal. And just a few sunsets left after 9 o'clock at night as well. 9:08 when the sun goes down tonight. Another sign that summer doesn't last forever as sun sets a little earlier each day.

0: Mackenzie Porter, and Have Your Beer. It is Country 93. Weather details coming up in just a moment. Fairly quiet in the world of sports here today. The Winnipeg Blue Bombers, they got the week off. They probably need it. Lots of injuries, and they haven't been doing very well as of late. Toronto Blue Jays have struggled for most of the season. Picked up a win last night, though, 5-4 over Houston. And the Winnipeg Gold Eyes winners as well on home field. And the Gold Eyes hosting Chicago again tonight. And the Blue Jays are in Chicago to play an afternoon game against the Cubs. Got some AA provincial senior baseball on the docket for this weekend. And I know the Portage Padres up 2-0 in their league final in the Santa Clara Baseball League, but kind of taking a break from that while these provincial events go on. And it's going to be Plumas that's representing the Santa Clara Baseball League in that event. So some of the different teams from the different senior baseball leagues will be taking part in those events as we go into the weekend. You still got your Friday night slow pitch, Sunday night soccer, things like that, but no, August 6th on the calendar. Some of those leagues seeing playoffs as well and wrapping up soon before the end of the month. But a month from today, it's going to be all about September long weekend and back to school. Starting to hear that word, back to school, a little bit as well. No, only August 6th. Kids, don't want to give you any nightmares just yet, but it is coming.
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5: We'll start with a mix of sun and cloud before clouds build this afternoon, bringing a 60% chance of showers and the risk of a thunderstorm late in the day. Expect a high of 28 with a humidex of 31. The UV index today, 7 or high. We'll see southwest winds gusting up to 50 kilometers an hour today. Tonight, showers taper off as cooler air moves in with a low of 12. Then it's a beautiful stretch for Friday through Sunday. Mostly sunny skies with highs of 22 Friday, 26 Saturday, and then 27 on Sunday. This hour in Brandon, clear skies, it's 10 degrees, 15 in Winnipeg under mainly clear skies. In Portage, 14 degrees, wind out of the southwest at 8, the relative humidity 84%. 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

0: don't we? That is Morgan Wallen. It is Country 93. Got a special event coming up tonight. We'll be stopping by Island Park for Concerts in the Park. So you can even go for supper if you would like. Because no ordinary dog, and gotta have that lemonade, will be there. They'll be sitting up around 5. The free music starts at 6. Bring along a lawn chair and get ready to have some fun. 3 different bands showcase tonight. Should be a nice evening, fingers crossed, because we do have a chance of showers tonight. But seems like that is the case many evenings when it's a little warmer outside. And it is going to be a little warmer outside. 28 degrees, a bit breezy today. But, about a 60% chance of showers later today. Just enough where they'll be thinking, okay, what's going to happen? But not enough where you would say, okay, it's going to be pouring rain tonight. So it's that quasi-twilight zone. Is it going to? Maybe. Maybe not. Probably not. But it might. Hopefully everything goes off without a hitch tonight. We're going to go there for a couple of hours as part of Celebrate Summer as well with Dufresne Furniture Portage, Blue Moon Water, Interlake Ottawa Tractor Parts of Harburg, Messington Construction, Smitty's Family Restaurant at Portage. Also off to Gladstone this weekend for the Gladstone Fair. Starts with a pancake breakfast tomorrow morning. We're going to be heading into the Interlake to Harburg to Street Fest, which is on this weekend as well.
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never drank it again. That one comes from the Recklaws. 626. Good morning to you. 14 degrees, partly cloudy. Nice morning. And the weekend a couple of days away. Always seems to get here a little faster coming off of a long weekend. Monday was a holiday for many. But hey, it's August. Maybe we don't want things to come faster. I want things to slow down. Take it easy. I know you can't slow down time, but August 6th, what? Did July even happen? Month ago, we were wrapping up the Portage X. On one hand, that seems like it was a long time ago, but it also seems like snap your fingers and we just went from there to here just like that. Going to be a little breezy today. So the wind picks up later today, and there'll be a chance of showers later today, but 28, the expected high, so a little bit warmer than what it's been the last few days as well. This one is from Lady A. It's Bartender. 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
1: Keep an eye on the sky this afternoon, but the weekend is shaping up sunny and warm. The full forecast coming up. Good morning, I'm Corey Canute. Crescent Lake is looking a lot cleaner this summer thanks to the city's new weed harvesters. Officials say it's the first year using the equipment, and they're still learning the most efficient way to cover the lake. Paul Ziesman is superintendent of Public Works.
2: The areas that the harvesters have been, they look really good.
1: The city plans to keep harvesting weeds throughout August. The loss of MRI services in Dauphin has renewed discussion about expanding diagnostic imaging capacity elsewhere in Manitoba. Portage MLA Jeff Breeza says he's launching a new petition to urge the province to support a mobile MRI unit based in Portage.
3: That is another petition to show this government here's the solution that we have. We know that the loss of services has forced residents that they're going to have to travel significant distances to access emergency and hospital care, which will create barriers for treatment. Having another MRI in the province, one that we could have right here in Portage, it would be no issue.
1: Breeza says his office continues receiving comments from residents. After a recent storm caused some tree damage and overnight power outage, Miller's Campground quickly returned to normal operations. Here's a longtime seasonal camper, Robert Hanna, on what stands out most among the campers.
4: Well, it's been great. The people here are fantastic. I haven't run into one that I can say anything bad about. And we're all here for the same reason. We're retired. We want to be happy. The only thing probably I complain about, we're not near water where I can put a boat in. But other than that, no.
5: But we have a big heated pool, though, right?
4: Yeah.
1: The campground continues hosting community events while raising money for a future community building. Rock in the Fields of Minnedosa was a safe weekend overall, according to RCMP, who received just 2 calls for service related to the festival. Here's Portage Online's Marissa McFadden with the details.
6: More than 300 drivers were stopped during mandatory alcohol screening. Police issued 2 72-hour roadside suspensions, as well as a 24-hour suspension to an 18-year-old man from the RM of North Norfolk. They also ticketed an 18-year-old man from Sydney for driving with a restricted license after consuming alcohol or being unable to pass a drug screening test. Officers say the weekend showed how responsible choices by attendees can help keep large community events safe for everyone. For Portage Online News, I'm Marissa McFadden.
1: Thanks, Marissa. And Carmen Dufferin welcomed communities in Bloom Judges last week. The judges shared their enthusiasm for being in the area.
7: I'm Lori Carlson Judson, and this is actually my first year judging, and it's been a very, very interesting.

0: Rays edged the Astros 5-4 in 10 innings. Toronto's in Chicago this afternoon to take on the Cubs at Wrigley Field. And in the CFL, Toronto hosts Calgary with a 6:30 kickoff. 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
0: We'll start with a mix of sun and cloud before clouds build this afternoon, bringing a 60% chance of showers and the risk of a thunderstorm late in the day. Expect a high of 28 with a humidex of 31. The UV index today, 7 or high. We'll see southwest winds gusting up to 50 kilometers an hour today. Tonight, showers taper off as cooler air moves in with a low of 12. Then it's a beautiful stretch for Friday through Sunday. Mostly sunny skies with highs of 22 Friday, 26 Saturday, and then 27 on Sunday. This hour in Brandon, clear skies. It's 10 degrees, 15 in Winnipeg under mainly clear skies. In Portage, 14 degrees, wind out of the southwest at 8. The relative humidity, 84%. 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

0: miles on it.
1: Put some miles on it. Kane Brown and Marshmallow. Hey, put a few miles on your vehicle, do some camping. Maybe this weekend you'd be roasting up some marshmallows. Everyone's got their secret s'mores recipe. Although I think it's pretty unanimous. You need some chocolate, you need some marshmallow, and some type of cracker or graham cracker, but you've seen probably different ways of doing it. You buy those little cookies that have the chocolate on them, put the marshmallow between those two, and you got a little, some people need a certain kind of chocolate. There are those that like their marshmallows lightly toasted, just a lightly toasted marshmallow. Then there's those that like to burn them, start them on fire, and they're black. Oh, could be a good Facebook question for Thursday. We had lots of responses to steak. And where do you like your steak? Anywhere from rare to well done? There are so many people that responded to that.

one. But how about the marshmallow test? How do you like your marshmallow? Well, maybe we throw that up there because we're running out of camping weekends. It's not to say there's not lots of time left, but look at this weekend, the 8th, then August 15th, then August 22nd, then August 29th. Then you're into September. September long weekend. That would leave 5 weekends for that. And then you do get some hardy campers that still camp after September long weekend. And fall can be beautiful for camping. But that's when you're starting to roll the dice with the weather. You could be out camping one night and it's 2 degrees and you got your jacket on. We'll see what fall brings us this year. For now, though, we're still thinking summer, summer, summer. And a harvest is coming. And how about the Winkler Harvest Festival? Jackson Dean going to be there tomorrow night. Kenny Chesney on Country 93 right now. Carry on.

Danny Chesney. We're going to take a look at your weather forecast for the next few days in just a moment. If we do see any rain showers over the next few days, that looks like it would be happening today. So all those details in a moment. Not too bad this morning as we get ready for a Thursday. We were saying earlier in the hour, concerts in the park coming up tonight. Island Park, a great venue for that. And only two left this season. They do a couple in July, a couple in August. So the one tonight and then one 2 weeks from now. And then that too will be in the books. I'm on Folklorama, big event in Winnipeg, and I know that got underway last weekend at the end of the weekend, and PRRA, Stride Place, getting in on the fun with a couple of tours planned. If you'd like to take that in, you could do one tomorrow night or next Friday night, where you get to visit three different pavilions and hop on the bus here at Stride Place or at Morrison Sports Park in Oakville. They'll take care of the transportation for you, and you just got to sit back and relax and have fun at the different pavilions that they go to. And if you've ever been to Folklorama before, you know it's a good time. And if you've never been before, maybe surprise yourself and hop on one of these tours. Tomorrow night, you'll be able to visit Chile and Belgium and Japan all in one tour. So sounds like a lot of fun. I've been on one of these tours before, and

0: 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And it's free.
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3: Well, here we go with the latest weather forecast. Mix of sun and cloud for the first part of the day, then turning cloudy this afternoon. And we'll have a 60% chance of showers late this afternoon into the evening and a risk of a thunderstorm as well. Wind is going to pick up southwest 30, gusting to 50. So pretty breezy. And 28 is our expected high today. It's going to be warm. As we mentioned, cloudy tonight. Still that slight chance of showers early in the evening before the cloud starts to clear. It'll be partly cloudy later in the night, but a bit breezy until midnight with a low of 12. Sunshine Friday, west wind 20, high 22. Into Saturday, sunny and a high of 26. Sunday looks pretty good as well. Bit of fog, cloud, and mist in Brandon this morning at 10. Winnipeg is partly cloudy and 15. For Portage, partly cloudy, southwest wind 15. Our temperature is 14 degrees.
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0: Agri Crop Specialists are encouraging farmers to scout fields regularly as insect pressures continue to evolve through the growing season. Saskatchewan Agriculture's insect specialist, Dr. James Tansey, says farmers should be monitoring for Bertha armyworm.
1: To scout for these, you're going to look at a meter by a meter, and you're going to mark that out. I like to scratch my heel into the soil to mark it out. Bend all the plants in that meter by meter and knock everything off the plants. So they do tend to fall off the plants and collect on the ground. And in the leaf litter, you might need to dig through the leaf litter. Rinse and repeat. Do that a few times in an area. Move on to multiple sites within the field and do your average count to assess the threshold.
0: He notes there's also reports of damaging populations of pea aphids showing up in lentils. For Golden West, I'm Glendalee Allen Vossler.
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0: Oh, we've been talking a bit about camping this morning. We got beer. Braden King, is that a requirement for you, or do you stay away from that on the weekends? 6:54, there was a little bit of that happening, I'm sure, August long weekend, and maybe at Rockin' the Fields in Minnedosa. And the RCMP released kind of their report from Rockin' the Fields saying, hey, people were very well behaved for the most part. There's always a few different tickets handed out here and there, but their report saying, yeah, for the most part, people were following the rules. Always someone that pushes things just a little bit, but they said pretty quiet considering how many people were there. My girl, Dylan Scott. It is Country 93, our time 6:55.
1: She looks so pretty when the makeup on. You should hear her talking to her mama on the phone. I love it when she raps.

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She hits her knees and bows her head. Thanks the Lord for another day.

Dylan Scott and my girl. Starting to, I want to say wind down summer. There's lots and lots of time left, so we're not throwing in the towel yet. But a lot of the big country music festivals are in the books in the area. Detroit Lakes, Minnesota, that's about a five-hour drive, and you got to cross the border. But their big festival this weekend, it's kind of the last one that's in within reasonable driving distance. And campers started rolling in there yesterday. They got everything from Lainey Wilson, Brooks and Dunn and more. How about Winkler Harvest Festival this weekend? A little bit closer, only an hour and change to drive to. Their shows are free. And they got Jackson Dean tomorrow night. Yes, he's a big country star. No cheap seats there. It's free.

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1: It'll be a warm day with a chance of storms. Then sunshine takes over for a fantastic weekend. The full forecast coming up. Good morning, I'm Corey Canute. Growing concerns about MRI delays in Western Manitoba have prompted a renewed call for an MRI unit here in Portage. Here's MLA Jeff Breeza.
2: One of the fixes could be an MRI right here in Portageville Prairie. The hospital is done. A way to get this done real quickly would be a mobile MRI unit. They had said there's not enough radiologists. The new MRI machines, either a fixed machine or a mobile, does not require a radiologist on staff.
1: Breeza says the Portage Hospital Foundation has already committed $5 million toward an MRI project.

0: season was a bit slower, as you know, with the weather especially. So May was a little slow because of the rain and a little bit cooler weather. But late June, it picked up. And since July start, I would say we are really busy. Every weekend, we're at full house and everybody's enjoying, you know, the summer so far. So, no, I think overall, I'm happy. I'm happy with the season. Yeah.
1: The campground has also been making small improvements this year. Piles of weeds along Crescent Lake are being left there on purpose. The city says last week's storm forced crews to focus on tree cleanup. Here's Superintendent of Public Works, Paul Ziesman.
2: Generally, the piles are picked up weekly, but just due to that severe storm that we had last week, we had to pretty much send all of our trucks and resources to pick up trees, so we didn't have a chance to pick up the weeds.
1: The weeds are expected to be picked up this week. RCMP say rock in the fields of Minnedosa wrapped up this past weekend with minimal calls. We get all the details from Marissa McFadden.
3: Officers screened more than 300 drivers during two check stops, issuing two 72-hour roadside suspensions. An 18-year-old man from the RM of North Norfolk also received a 24-hour suspension. Additionally, an 18-year-old man from Sydney was ticketed for driving with a restricted license after consuming alcohol or being unable to pass a drug screening test. From the Portage Online Newsroom, I'm Marissa McFadden.
1: Thanks, Marissa. And Carmen Dufferin was a buzz last week as the community in Bloom judges toured the area. Here's Mayor Brent Owen.
4: I would also like to recognize some other community groups and volunteers who made such a tremendous difference. The Boyne River Keepers continue to be passionate stewards of one of our community's greatest natural assets.
1: The results of the judging will be revealed in September. In sports, the Blue Jays beat the Astros 5-4. Toronto is in Chicago this afternoon to take on the Cubs. And in the CFL, Toronto hosts Calgary with a 6:30 kickoff. 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
5: Portage Online weather.
1: We'll start with a mix of sun and cloud before clouds build this afternoon, bringing a 60% chance of showers and the risk of a thunderstorm late in the day. Expect a high of 28 with a humidex of 31. The UV index today, 7 or high. We'll see southwest winds gusting up to 50 kilometers an hour today. Tonight, showers taper off as cooler air moves in with a low of 12. Then it's a beautiful stretch for Friday through Sunday. Mostly sunny skies with highs of 22 Friday, 26 Saturday, and then 27 on Sunday. This hour in Brandon, clear skies, it's 10 degrees, 15 in Winnipeg under mainly clear skies. In Portage, 14 degrees, wind out of the southwest at 8, the relative humidity 84%. 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

0: Dizzy and Jelly Roll. Amen. You're with Country 93. Good morning. Sure hope your Thursday is getting off to a good start. Are you a 7 o'clock alarm clock waker-upper? I know that's not proper English, but do you get up on your own? You working today? You on holidays this week? This is an extremely popular week for people to take holidays coming off of August long weekend. And of course, there are those that work for the school division, and July and August, just one big holiday, but they're probably looking up at the calendar now. Teachers going, oh yeah, it's August 6th, month from now, we're going to be back in school. There's back to school shopping coming, and harvest is coming. Lots of signs that this thing we call summer doesn't last forever, even though some of us would like it if it lasted much longer. I think one thing that most of us kind of like about living in southern Manitoba and the weather, because we love to complain about the weather, but we definitely get to experience all four seasons, usually in a big, big way. We get summer. It might not be long enough for some, but looking back in July, 9 days. 9 days where we hit 30-plus degrees. So, yeah, you get some hot days in there. But then fall, September, October, sometimes can stretch out. The leaves changing colors, the nice, cool nights. We all know we certainly get to experience winter. There are some nicer winters than others, but no, we get a taste of winter every year. And then spring, well, that can be up in the air. Sometimes it can switch pretty fast from spring to summer, but yeah, we get all four seasons for sure. That's the one good thing here. You get to experience it all. 7-Eleven. One sign that summer is coming to an end, you start to, as we mentioned, the harvest, and our harvest lunch deliveries coming up about a month from now. Love getting out, chatting with some of the farmers in the area and delivering them food. But the sun sets going down a little earlier, just a handful of days left by early next week. Sun goes down before 9 o'clock again for another year, and maybe forever, depending on what Manitoba does with its clocks this fall. But changes are coming. They just have to decide what that change will be. We're going to taillight this town. It's Owen Ringling on Country 93.
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0: Highlight this town for more wriggling. It is Country 93, the time 7:14. And we'll take a look at your weekend weather forecast in just a moment. Hoping it's going to be nice tonight. There is a 60% chance of showers tonight, which is that ugly number if you're planning something outside, because it's enough to take notice, 60% chance of showers. So you're looking at it going, okay, might rain. And what that actually means is Environment Canada has, it's still a 60% chance of showers, but what they're saying with 60% chance of showers is they have the province divided into regions, and we're in our little portage region. And when they say a 60% chance of showers, they're actually saying it's going to rain, but in about 60% of our region. So in about 40% of the region, roughly, no rain showers. But if you're in that 60% of the region, you'll probably get some rain tonight. And there would be a 60% chance that you would be in that region. So it's kind of the same thing, but it's kind of different. The people that are planning concerts in the park are hoping that we're in the 40% of the region that doesn't get any rain, or at least heavy rain. A few sprinkles doesn't scare anyone away, but bring your lawn chair down to Island Park tonight. It's number 3 in the 4-set concert series. 3 different bands playing tonight. I know there's going to be some good old country music. There's going to be some food as well. Maybe you want to eat in the park tonight, like a lot of people do. I'm always surprised how many people I see when I'm walking through Island Park, which I've been doing a lot lately. But no ordinary dog is going to be there at 5 o'clock. And got to have that lemonade. And then the music begins at 6. Speaking of people eating at Island Park, and it's the one time that I did not have my phone. And I sure wish I did. I was walking. And I decided no headphones this time, so I didn't need music or anything like that. Wanted to hear nature. So, speaking of people eating at Island Park, it was a scene that I've never seen before, walking through Island Park yesterday. So get this, might have been one of the cutest things I've ever seen. And I can't even imagine how this woman does this. But traveling across Canada, was from Western Canada and heading east. And there she is in the parking lot of Splash Island, right off in the corner, with 3 babies that are under 8 months old. I think she said they were six months old. And they're sitting in these mini high chairs, because they were only maybe a foot off the ground, these high chairs. 3 triplets sitting side by side, enjoying lunch in the parking lot from mom. But it didn't stop there. She had 2 other kids. One was 4 and one was 5. So she's traveling with these 5 kids. I'm just, what? 3 triplets. True story. I didn't have my camera to take a picture. I would have loved to do an interview. 3 little triplets. A 4 and a 5-year-old. This van was packed to the roof with Huggies and all the other supplies that you would. I don't even know where you fit the 5 kids into this van, or how they found the Splash Island parking lot, but that was their pullover site. I talked for a moment and I said, good luck. By yourself as well. I'm thinking, okay, I love the summer road trip. In fact, going to be doing one very soon myself. But with 3 triplets that are 6 months old and a 4 and a 5-year-old, does that sound like a summer road trip to you? Are you pulling over every 30 minutes to change a diaper? Someone's always crying. I said, well, good on you, and good luck for the rest of that journey, and thanks for stopping by Portage La Prairie. She did say it was a nice park, by the way.
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0: So for today, mix of sun and cloud this morning, turning cloudy this afternoon. We mentioned that 60% chance of showers late this afternoon into the evening. And with that will come a risk of a thunderstorm as well. Bit breezy, southwest wind gusting to 50, bit warmer, high 28.

0: afternoon into the evening. And with that will come a risk of a thunderstorm as well. Bit breezy, southwest wind gusting to 50. Bit warmer, high 28. Fairly cloudy this evening. Bit windy as well. The wind will calm down after midnight, low 12. Friday tomorrow, sunny. West wind 20, high 22. Into the weekend, Saturday sunny, high 26. Sunday sunny and a high of 27. In Brandon this morning, it's mainly cloudy and 10. They got down to the single digits overnight. Another sign that summer doesn't last forever. Winnipeg, mainly cloudy and 14. For Portage, we have mainly cloudy conditions. Sun trying to get through. For now, the wind is pretty calm. Southwest, 15. Our temperature is 14 degrees.
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You're with Country 93. 724, mainly cloudy, and 14 degrees. Got our question up on our Facebook page today. The doneness of marshmallows. Camping popular. I know a lot of people camping on August long weekend. We got a camping story up on Portage Online and so many great places in the area. Miller's, Creekside, Lynch's, Ofties, Sportsman's, the Quiche Campground just west of Portage. And then the provincial parks as well. They were packed over the weekend. Spruce Woods, Stephen Field, the National Park, Clear Lake, Wasagaming, Riding Mountain. I think I'd actually have to look at a map. Is it Clear Lake? Is it Riding Mountain?

0: I think officially it's Riding Mountain National Park. That's the official. Most people just say Clear Lake. I don't think too many people say Wasagaming. Yeah, I'm going up to Wasagaming for the weekend. No, it's going to Clear Lake. Does anyone... I'm going to Riding Mountain National Park. The doneness of marshmallows. This has been a spelling thing for me forever. You ever have a word and you just want to spell it incorrectly every time? I've always thought that I always want to spell it marshmallow with an E, M-E-L-L-O-W. That's incorrect. Oh, it's marshmallow, M-A-L-L-O-W. But every time, I'm like, it's a marshmallow. Marshmallow. I'm wrong. But that's how you say it. Who says marshmallow? Anyone got a marshmallow? No, it's a marshmallow. But not according to the spelling. If you do it correctly, marshmallow. The doneness of the marshmallow... One being, you wave it through the fire. That's it. Six being, the marshmallow is burning up. It's on fire. You blow it out. And it's got the crust on the outside. That's the other end of things. Where do you like yours when you're making s'mores when you're camping? You can weigh on that in our Country 93 Facebook page. Because I'm sure there's a few people here this morning, 7:26, that are planning a camping adventure, possibly this weekend.
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1: Keep an eye on the sky this afternoon, but the weekend is shaping up sunny and warm. The full forecast coming up. Good morning, I'm Corey Knute. Crescent Lake is looking a lot cleaner this summer thanks to the city's new weed harvesters. Officials say it's the first year using the equipment and they're still learning the most efficient way to cover the lake. Paul Ziesman is superintendent of Public Works.
2: The areas that the harvesters have been, they look really good.
1: The city plans to keep harvesting weeds throughout August. The loss of MRI services in Dauphin has renewed discussion about expanding diagnostic imaging capacity elsewhere in Manitoba. Portage MLA Jeff Breeza says he's launching a new petition to urge the province to support a mobile MRI unit based in Portage.
3: That is another petition to show this government, here's the solution that we have. We know that the loss of services has forced residents that they're going to have to travel significant distances to access emergency and hospital care, which will create barriers for treatment. Having another MRI in the province, one that we could have right here in Portage, it would be no issue.
1: Breeza says his office continues receiving comments from residents. After a recent storm caused some tree damage and overnight power outage, Miller's campground quickly returned to normal operations. Here's longtime seasonal camper Robert Hanna on what stands out most among the campers.
4: Well, it's been great. The people here are fantastic. I haven't run into one that I can say anything bad about. And we're all here for the same reason. We're retired. We want to be happy. The only thing probably I complain about, we're not near water where I can put a boat in. But other than that, no.
5: But we have a big heated pool, though, right?
4: Yeah.
1: The campground continues hosting community events while raising money for a future community building. Rock in the Fields of Minnedosa was a safe weekend overall, according to RCMP, who received just two calls for service related to the festival. Here's Portage Online's Marissa McFadden with the details.
6: More than 300 drivers were stopped during mandatory alcohol screening. Police issued two 72-hour roadside suspensions, as well as a 24-hour suspension to an 18-year-old man from the RM of North Norfolk. They also ticketed an 18-year-old man from Sydney for driving with a restricted license after consuming alcohol or being unable to pass a drug screening test. Officers say the weekend showed how responsible choices by attendees can help keep large community events safe for everyone. For Portage Online News, I'm Marissa.

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1: Portage Online weather.
0: We'll start with a mix of sun and cloud before clouds build this afternoon, bringing a 60% chance of showers and the risk of a thunderstorm late in the day. Expect a high of 28 with a humidex of 31. The UV index today, 7 or high. We'll see southwest winds gusting up to 50 kilometers an hour today. Tonight, showers taper off as cooler air moves in with a low of 12. Then it's a beautiful stretch for Friday through Sunday. Mostly sunny skies with highs of 22 Friday, 26 Saturday, and then 27 on Sunday. This hour in Brandon, clear skies. It's 10 degrees, 15 in Winnipeg under mainly clear skies. In Portage, 14 degrees, wind out of the southwest at 8. The relative humidity, 84%. 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

Jordan Davis, I Ain't Sing. Cameron Whitcomb in there as well with the Kingdom of Fear. Cameron Whitcomb was one of the big names at Dauphin Country Fest this year, which is a distant memory now. Way, way back in late June. Well, it really wasn't that long ago, but big, big music festivals. A lot of them in the books for another year. Mentioned We Fest a couple of times this week. It's south of us, about 5 hours away in Detroit Lakes, Minnesota, but it's this weekend, and that's a big one there. A lot of campers rolling in yesterday, wraps up Saturday night. Got the likes of Lainey Wilson and Brooks and Dunn and all kinds of big names at that one. A little closer to home, though, yeah. The Gladstone Fair on this weekend, and I know they got a big street dance as part of that. And tons of fun planned at Gladstone. Pancake breakfast will kick that off tomorrow morning. And they actually have a pancake breakfast every morning at Gladstone, Friday, Saturday, and Sunday. And we're going to be there as part of Celebrate Summer. Arbourg Street Fest is on. Loads of music there. Loads and loads of music there. So we're going to be heading to Arbourg as well. 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I know another event that's within driving distance, just over an hour away, the Winkler Harvest Festival this weekend. Free entertainment there, including Tiffany. I think we're alone now. She's going to be there Saturday night. Yeah, you can step back into the 80s. Pull out some Grand Beach Surf Club pants and some neon. Check out Tiffany Saturday night. Jackson Dean, popular country performer. He's there tomorrow night. Free, yes. And from Jackson Dean to Jason Aldean. He's up right now with his latest hit, Country 93. Don't tell on me. Weather details a few minutes away. Bit of cloud in the area this morning. It's 14 degrees.

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0: Forecast, well, mix of sun and cloud for the first part of the day, then cloudy by late this afternoon into the evening. 60% chance of showers late this afternoon into the evening. And with that, there'll be a risk of a thunderstorm. Breezy today, wind will pick up to southwest 30 and gust 50 with a high of 28. For tonight, the cloud hanging around in the evening, still that chance of showers and a bit breezy before the wind calms down around midnight. Low of 12 tonight. Sunshine for Friday. West wind 20 and a high of 22. Into the weekend, Saturday sunny, high 26. And Sunday sunny, high 27. Mainly cloudy in Brandon and 10. Winnipeg mainly cloudy.

0: A man without a woman, that is Dean Brody. It is 7:52, 14 degrees this morning as we start to look ahead at the weekend. I know we still have to get through Thursday and Friday to officially get there. Got the concert in the park tonight at the Ukrainian Bandstand, and hopefully the rain will stay away. There's a 60% chance of that happening tonight. So I'd rather look at it the other way. 40% chance that it's not going to rain tonight, and it's going to be an awesome concert. And maybe even if it does, a few sprinkles here and there, but sure, there'll be lots of people out tonight. If you'd like to have supper in the park tonight, no ordinary dog will be at the concert in the park, and so we've got to have that lemonade. They'll be set to go for about 5 o'clock. The music starts at 6. And Celebrate Summer with Dufresne Furniture and More is going to be there as well. Handing out a little bit of this.
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Johnny Green. He's out of here. Here with Country 93, we're stepping aside for a moment, or at least I am. It is Corey Knuth and all of your latest local news from the Portage Online Newsroom in just a moment. After we get some beer for the horses with Toby Keith, wouldn't suggest that for the barrel racing in Gladstone tomorrow night as part of the Gladstone Fair.

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2: It'll be a warm day with a chance of storms. Then sunshine takes over for a fantastic weekend. The full forecast coming up. Good morning, I'm Corey Knute. Growing concerns about MRI delays in Western Manitoba have prompted a renewed call for an MRI unit here in Portage. Here's MLA Jeff Breeza.
3: One of the fixes could be an MRI right here in Portage-La Prairie. The hospital is done. A way to get this done real quickly would be a mobile MRI unit. They had said there's not enough radiologists. The new MRI machines, either a fixed machine or a mobile, does not require a radiologist on staff.
2: Breeza says the Portage Hospital Foundation has already committed $5 million toward an MRI project. Miller's Campground is enjoying a strong second half of the summer after a cool, rainy start. Here's owner Parrish Gedia.
4: The start of the season was a bit slower, as you know, with the weather especially. So May was a little slow because of the rain and a little bit cooler weather. But late June, it picked up. And since July start, I would say we are really busy. Every weekend we're at full house and everybody's enjoying, you know, the summer so far. So, no, I think overall I'm happy. I'm happy with the season. Yeah.
2: The campground has also been making small improvements this year. Piles of weeds along Crescent Lake aren't being left there on purpose. The city says last week's storm forced crews to focus on tree cleanup. Here's Superintendent of Public Works, Paul Ziesman.
5: Generally, the piles are picked up weekly, but just due to that severe storm that we had last week, we had to pretty much send all of our trucks and resources to pick up trees, so we didn't have a chance to pick up the weeds.
2: The weeds are expected to be picked up this week. RCMP say rock in the fields of Minnedosa wrapped up this past weekend with minimal calls. We get all the details from Marissa McFadden.
6: Officers screened more than 300 drivers during two check stops, issuing two 72-hour roadside suspensions. An 18-year-old man from the RM of North Norfolk also received a 24-hour suspension. Additionally, an 18-year-old man from Sydney was ticketed for driving with a restricted license after consuming alcohol or being unable to pass a drug screening test. From the Portage Online Newsroom, I'm Marissa McFadden.
2: Thanks, Marissa. And Carmen Dufferin was abuzz last week as the community in Bloom judges toured the area. Here's Mayor Brent Owen.
7: I would also like to recognize some other community groups and volunteers who made such a tremendous difference. The Boyne River Keepers continue to be passionate stewards of one of our community's greatest natural assets.
2: The results of the judging will be revealed in September. In sports, the Blue Jays beat the Astros 5-4. Toronto is in Chicago this afternoon to take on the Cubs. And in the CFL, Toronto hosts Calgary with a 6:30 kickoff. 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

0: We'll start with a mix of sun and cloud before clouds build this afternoon, bringing a 60% chance of showers and the risk of a thunderstorm late in the day. Expect a high of 28 with a humidex of 31. The UV index today, 7 or high. We'll see southwest winds gusting up to 50 kilometers an hour today. Tonight, showers taper off as cooler air moves in with a low of 12. Then it's a beautiful stretch for Friday through Sunday. Mostly sunny skies with highs of 22 Friday, 26 Saturday, and then 27 on Sunday. Looking at temperatures across the region, mostly cloudy in Brandon. It's 10 degrees. This hour in Winnipeg, mostly cloudy skies. 14 right now in Portage. Under mostly cloudy conditions, it's 14 degrees. The wind is out of the southwest at 15, and then the relative humidity, 86%. Sun or storm, you can find the area's official forecast on the free Portage online app. I'm Corey Canute.
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will sit right here on this land. And you could leave town a rich man. And he said, boys, whatever you're offering, it won't be enough.

Johnson and Dirt Cheap. It is Country 93. Good morning. A few guests lined up this hour to join us on air. Hoping to talk about concerts in the park. Maybe learn a little bit more about MLA Jeff Parisa. Not even going to talk politics. Nope. Just let's get to know you a little bit better. Maybe even a surprise along the way. Giveaways, Country 93 morning games. We always have fun with those. Might fire that up this hour. 15 degrees early this morning. It's going to be a bit of a breezy day. There's a slight chance of showers late this afternoon and the evening, of course, because concert's in the park tonight. So it can't just be nice and clear. No, just enough to be like, oh, is it going to rain? Is it just going to sprinkle? Not at all. Spick, not at all. Be a fun night. We're going to touch on that this hour as well. It's 810 Country 93. Aaron Goodvin, and you are. I am Ryan Simpson.

0: That one comes from Aaron Goodvin. You are 8:13. What are you up to this weekend? Celebrate Summer is going to be busy. Going to things like the Gladstone Fair. Starts early tomorrow. Pancake breakfast. Barrel racing tomorrow night. Lots of fun for the family. The big smoker auction and cook-off. Saturday, a big day. Sunday, some fun as well. Arburg Street Fest on this weekend as well. If you see Matt out and about, he might have some Blue Moon water for you, but you can also enter the draw box. Get on to that year-end invite list, or I should say summer end anyway. Friday, August 28th, we have a little lunch event at Dufresne Furniture with lots of prizes to hand out, but someone walking away with a $7,000 dining room, living room, or bedroom package that they could help design. So make sure you enter if you see Matt in Gladstone or in Arburg, getting up there. Interlake Auto and Tractor Parts of Arburg's been a long-time partner, so Street Fest on in Arburg. Lots of fun to come this weekend, and the weather looks pretty good as well for the weekend. And we'll check that out next on Country 93. It's 8:14.
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0: Got a mix of sun and cloud for the first part of the day, then turning cloudy this afternoon. There's a 60% chance of showers late this afternoon into the evening. Bit breezy, southwest wind gusting to 50 at times later today, and a high of 28. Fairly cloudy this evening and fairly windy as well. That chance of showers hanging around before the wind dies down after midnight, the low 12. Friday tomorrow, sunny, west wind 20, then a high 22. Into the weekend, Saturday sunny, high 26. And Sunday sunny with a high of 27. Brandon this hour, cloudy, 13. In Winnipeg, mainly cloudy and 15. For Portage, mainly cloudy, southwest wind 21. Our temperature is 15 degrees.
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0: George, Luke, Brian, ride. They'll be doing that tomorrow night at Gladstone at the fair. Bell racing is part of the event. That's tomorrow night at 7 at Gladstone. A little closer to Portage Island Park, you can take a ride or a walk over to the park tonight. You'll hear some great music, and someone who knows all about that is Luann Anderson, one of the organizers of Concerts in the Park. Good morning, Luann, and thanks for joining us today.
1: Good morning, Ryan, and thank you for having us.
0: Before we talk about tonight's event, four shows lined up. This is number three. The first two events in July were a big success.

0: Yes, weren't they?
1: You betcha. We ended up with over 300 people at our first show and over 400 at our Young Fiddlers night for our second show. So that was phenomenal.
0: Yeah, I was disappointed I wasn't able to make it that night. But I know we're going to be there tonight as part of Celebrate Summer, and we're looking forward to that. There's going to be great music. So this is show number 3 of number 4. Who's there tonight?
1: So tonight, I kind of just summarize it a little bit, is this is a great harmony night. So although our first set is straight music, it'll be Walter Kuzik. And Walter is local, and he's in the Manitoba Fiddle Hall of Fame, and he is backed by his brother and Johnny Dietrich. And then we move on to Tim Verwey, Doris Verwey, and Jim Hildred, who are Southern Flavor, and they are bluegrass. And so they all do harmony. They take different turns being lead, and they go from Bill Monroe to Alison Krauss. And so that will be really lively, of course. And then we finish with our hour set with a band called On the Edge, and they're from Manitou. So it's Bill and Marriott Howitt, Alan Loretta Thorlison, and they have been performing for 30 years. Their harmonies are amazing. They cover Celtic, bluegrass, modern music, Johnny Cash, rock and roll, and they play a number of different instruments. And I always say, when I love the singing, that the harmony is the superpower, and that's them.
0: Well, a lot of different styles of music covered, pretty much all of them tonight. Lively evening. If you added up all the experience of all of the performers on stage, you'd be well over hundreds of years of musical experience, and it is going to be a fun night. So the music starts at 6 o'clock. Sometimes you have different vendors that come down. If people would like to eat supper in the park tonight, they can do that.
1: They can. So we have got to have that lemonade. And this summer we've been alternating between No Ordinary Dog, which is Portage Arc Industries, and the MMF Culture and Heritage Committee. So tonight it's No Ordinary Dog, and their hot dogs are phenomenal. Mm-hmm. And so yes, you can bring a picnic if you want, or you can purchase supper, which I think is great.
0: Yep, bring along your own food or grab your supper from one of the vendors or your drinks. You got to have that lemonade, also delicious. So I know a lot of people have been to concerts in the park before. It's right at the Ukrainian Bandstand. You won't miss it when you come in. Maybe park a little further away because parking's a premium and you could walk over. Should be a nice night. But for someone that's never gone before, what sort of could they expect, or what should they bring, or what would you tell someone that's never come before and they're going to come tonight?
1: So I would say bring your chair or bring a blanket, whichever you prefer. Today's a little cooler, which is amazing considering how hot and humid we've been. So maybe bring a jacket just in case. What we have been doing is chilling bottles of water, especially when it was really humid. But we do pass out a bottle, but lots of people bring, you know, extra water. And then from 5 to 6 is our sound check, and the vendors are getting their food ready, and it's available before the show starts. And then, so if you, like you said, if someone had never been before and you come at 5 o'clock and you wonder what's going on the stage, that's sound check. 6 to 8 is the actual show.
0: Okay, so again, this is right in Island Park. Not a concert site per se, where you go to a festival and you can't bring anything inside, as long as you're following the rules of Island Park. Yeah, you want to bring a water bottle, want to bring a snack, you're certainly welcome to do that, or visit the vendors that are right there. Takes a lot of people to put these events together. You're one of the organizers, but you got a team of volunteers and other organizers that help you to make it happen, don't you?
1: Yes. So Johnny Dietrich and Paul Shepherd, who are local musicians who many people know, and my husband Brent Wright and I are the organizers. So we raise the funds, but I also want to say thank you to our sponsors, because we could not do this without the sponsors, and we have a list of them. And then we have other volunteers who pitch in as well. We also have Bear Clan who come out and support us too. So you're right, it's a lot of many people involved to make this happen. I know if you just come for the music, you think, you know, hey, that was great, I loved it, and maybe don't know all the steps in behind, but that's part of the magic of show.
0: Lots of smiling faces, of course. There has to be a 60% chance of showers. Doesn't really look like we're going to get much, if any, but what happens if it does happen to rain?
1: So what we do is, as I start and the others, we start tracking the weather a couple days out, but we also look at a number of different sites. And so, for example, while it's at, so Environment Canada may have said 60%, Weather Network is saying 30-40%, 0.1 millimeter per hour. So, I mean, if it was torrential, we would call it early. But with that, what happened at our first show is we actually had a gentle rain between 5:30 and 6. It stopped at 6. We tracked the radar in the

0: clouds. So then what I did was I called the newsroom and left a message, and Golden West was kind. It was, I think Brittany picked the message up and put it onto all three radio stations' Facebook pages.
1: Yep.
0: So we started at 6 with 100 people, and within half an hour, we were up to 300. So thank you guys for what you did to help us.
1: Well, just like that. Hopefully, it's not even a worry, but again, it's right in that zone where a few little sprinkles, not going to stop anything. If it's pouring really hard, yeah, there's electricity and things like that, so you have to be mindful of that, but or a thunderstorm, I guess. But for the most part, not expecting much tonight. We're not really going to worry about it, but just in the back of our minds. Anything else you want to share while we have you here?
0: Our final show will be, like we do Concerts in the Park every second Thursday. So our final show will be Thursday, August 20th. And that show will, like we do a different kind of flavor. We do a mix of emerging performers and more experienced local, and we bring in some people from away as well. So that's like, you can see that in tonight's show. But for our final show, it's become tradition that Johnny finish up. So, but the first set will be Troy Flamand. And Troy is local. He is an amazing guitarist. He performs, he backs Quentin Blair, Desiree Dorian, a number of musicians. Troy's been working on some original material and is recording a CD. So the first hour of our final show partly will be Troy with original material and partly with some of the songs he's really known for that are great fun, great music that we all love. And then Johnny and Ken Wetlaufer will do the final 1 hour set. So that'll be a fun night as well.
1: 2 weeks from now, that'll be show number 4. Tonight, vendors open at around 5 o'clock, music at 6. Luann, thanks for your time.
0: Thank you so much, Ryan.
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1: Keep an eye on the sky this afternoon, but the weekend is shaping up sunny and warm. The full forecast coming up. Good morning, I'm Corey Canute. Crescent Lake is looking a lot cleaner this summer thanks to the city's new weed harvesters. Officials say it's the first year using the equipment, and they're still learning the most efficient way to cover the lake. Paul Ziesman is superintendent of Public Works.
2: The areas that the harvesters have been, they look really good.
1: The city plans to keep harvesting weeds throughout August. The loss of MRI services in Dauphin has renewed discussion about expanding diagnostic imaging capacity elsewhere in Manitoba. Portage MLA Jeff Breeza says he's launching a new petition to urge the province to support a mobile MRI unit based in Portage.
3: That is another petition to show this government, here's the solution that we have. We know that the loss of services has forced residents that they're going to have to travel significant distances to access emergency and hospital care, which will create barriers for treatment. Having another MRI in the province, one that we could have right here in Portage, it would be no issue.
1: Breeza says his office continues receiving comments from residents. After a recent storm caused some tree damage and overnight power outage, Miller's Campground quickly returned to normal operations. Here's longtime seasonal camper Robert Hanna on what stands out most among the campers.
4: Well, it's been great. The people here are fantastic. I haven't run into one that I can say anything bad about. And we're all here for the same reason. We're retired. We want to be happy. The only thing probably I complain about, we're not near water where I can put a boat in. But other than that, no.
5: But we have a big heated pool, though, right?
4: Yeah.
1: The campground continues hosting community events while raising money for a future community building. Rock in the Fields of Minnedosa was a safe weekend overall, according to RCMP, who received just two calls for service related to the festival. Here's Portage Online's Marissa McFadden with the details.
6: More than 300 drivers were stopped during mandatory alcohol screening. Police issued two 72-hour roadside suspensions, as well as a 24-hour suspension to an 18-year-old man from the RM of North Norfolk. They also ticketed an 18-year-old man from Sydney for driving with a restricted license after consuming alcohol or being unable to pass a drug screening test. Officers say the weekend showed how responsible choices by attendees can help keep large community events safe for everyone. For Portage Online News, I'm Marissa McFadden.
1: Thanks, Marissa. And Carmen Dufferin welcomed communities in Bloom Judges last week. The judges shared their enthusiasm for being in the area.
7: I'm Lori Carlson Judson, and this is actually my first year judging, and it's been very, very interesting. Community involvement here has been amazing.
1: The results of the judging will be revealed in September. In sports, the Blue Jays edged the Astros 5-4 in 10 innings. Toronto's in Chicago.

0: storm late in the day. Expect a high of 28 with a humidex of 31. The UV index today, 7 or high. We'll see southwest winds gusting up to 50 kilometers an hour today. Tonight, showers taper off as cooler air moves in with a low of 12. Then it's a beautiful stretch for Friday through Sunday. Mostly sunny skies with highs of 22 Friday, 26 Saturday, and then 27 on Sunday. Looking at temperatures across the region, mostly cloudy in Brandon. It's 10 degrees. This hour in Winnipeg, mostly cloudy skies, 14 right now in Portage. Under mostly cloudy conditions, it's 14 degrees. The wind is out of the southwest at 15, and then the relative humidity, 86%. Sun or storm, you can find the area's official forecast on the free Portage online app. I'm Corey Canute.
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and Liar. 8:38. Country 93, it's No Lie. It's a bit of cloud out there, and it's 15 degrees, and it's going to be a little windy today. And also warmer than the last couple of days. It has cooled off, but we'll get up to 28 today, and a slight chance of showers later today. Hopefully your day getting off to a fine start. The weekend is already in sight. Coming off of a long weekend, the next weekend seems to come so much quicker, but we don't really want it to come quicker. Slow down, August. Slow down, summer. Flying by. There's been a lot of big events in the books already. Still more to come. Gladstone Fair this weekend. Arbor Street Fest. How about next weekend? Quarry Days in Stonewall.

And we're going to be there as part of Celebrate Summer. Doc Walker's going to be there, too. Not tomorrow night, but the following Friday night. Great Canadian road trip as part of Quarry Days. So you want to see Doc Walker this summer? I know a lot of people checked him out in Killarney at the kickoff to summer event, but they're with Michelle Wright and Jason McCoy. Friday, August 14th, Quarry Days. Yeah, just go to Quarry Days, check it out. Don't even need to get a ticket or anything like that. It's going to be a fun night. Doc Walker usually does a few shows in the area. If you're driving from Portage to Stonewall, should be able to do that in under 60 minutes. And have a great Friday night a week from now. So Doc Walker hasn't done a lot of shows this summer, and I know they're doing a ton in the fall with that great Canadian road trip. But here's a shot to catch them right here in our own backyard. Imagine how many people would show up if Alan Langley and Morgan Wallen were there. Be a zoo. I can't love you anymore. It is Country 93.

0: very well on the charts. Everything they seem to do does. Ella Langley, everything she touches turns to gold. Morgan Wallen as well. I can't love you anymore. It's 8:44. Weather details are coming up next.
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0: So for today, it looks like a mix of sun and cloud this morning and then turning cloudy this afternoon. 60% chance of showers late this afternoon into the evening. And a risk of a thunderstorm as well. Be a bit breezy today. Southwest wind gusting to 50. Also warmer with a high 28. Fairly cloudy this evening, and it'll be a bit breezy through the evening as well. Wind expected to calm down late tonight at a low of 12. Friday, sunny, west wind 20, and a high 22. Saturday, sunny, the high 26. And Sunday, sunny, with a high of 27. Things looking pretty good for the weekend ahead. Brandon, cloudy, 13 this morning. Winnipeg is mainly cloudy, 15. For Portage, we are mainly cloudy. Southwest wind 21. It's 15 degrees.
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0: rubber boots from John Party. It's Country 93. Party tonight at Island Park in Portage, short of concerts in the park evening. Thank you to Luann Anderson stopping by our studios earlier this hour to tell us a bit more about that. They're not overly concerned with the rain tonight, but in the back of their mind, because we're not really expecting much of anything tonight, but we'll see how it goes. Three great bands lined up, lots of fun. Great way to set up the weekend where there'll be more music in places like Aarberg for the Street Fest, Gladstone for the annual fair. Starts with a pancake breakfast tomorrow, and we're going to be at all of these events as part of Celebrate Summer with Dufresne Furniture. You can still enter at portageonline.com. We got 75 names left to put on our invite list at the end of the month, August 28th. We're going to be adding a lot of them by the middle of the month. And someone's going to be able to win that $7,000 package. Dining room, living room, or bedroom of their dreams. Woohoo! If you see Matt at concerts in the park or in Gladstone or in Aarberg, enter there, because we're going to draw lots of names out of those draw boxes and some from the Portage Online entries as well. It is 8:51.
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Oh, the sunshine's free from Tennille Towns. You know what else is free? The barbecue next week in Carberry. Stride Credit Union. I know there's tons of Stride Credit Union members at Portage and all around the Central Plains with their branches crisscrossing the region. But Carberry, their newest branch, big grand opening coming up next week on the 12th. We'll be there live broadcasting. And yeah, the sunshine's free. 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But the barbecue free in Carberry next week as well. Free food, grand opening.

It is Sully Burrows and Put It On Me with Country 93. Have a great day, everybody. I'm Ryan Simpson. Taking a bit of a break after today, yeah. A little summer holiday for me. Woohoo! Nothing but summer. Local news next after Dallas Smith. Pretty late.

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1: There'll be a warm day with a chance of storms, then sunshine takes over for a fantastic weekend. The full forecast coming up. Good morning, I'm Corey Knute. Growing concerns about MRI delays in Western Manitoba have prompted a renewed call for an MRI unit here in Portage. Here's MLA Jeff Breeza.
2: One of the fixes could be an MRI right here in Portage-La Prairie. The hospital is done. A way to get this done real quickly would be a mobile MRI unit. They had said there's not enough radiologists. The new MRI machines, either a fixed machine or a mobile, does not require a radiologist on staff.
1: Breeza says the Portage Hospital Foundation has already committed $5 million toward an MRI project. Miller's Campground is enjoying a strong second half of the summer after a cool, rainy start. Here's owner Parrish Gedia.
3: The start of the season was a bit slower, as you know, with the weather especially. So May was a little slow because of the rain and a little bit cooler weather. But late June, it picked up. And since July start, I would say we are really busy. Every weekend we're at full house and everybody's enjoying, you know, the summer so far. So, no, I think overall I'm happy. I'm happy with the season. Yeah.
1: The campground has also been making small improvements this year. Piles of weeds along Crescent Lake are being left there on purpose. The city says last week's storm forced crews to focus on tree cleanup. Here's Superintendent of Public Works Paul Ziesman.
4: Generally, the piles are picked up weekly, but just due to that severe storm that we had last week, we had to pretty much send all of our trucks and resources to pick up trees, so we didn't have a chance to pick up the weeds.
1: The weeds are expected to be picked up this week. RCMP say rock in the fields of Minnedosa wrapped up this past weekend with minimal calls. We get all the details from Marissa McFadden.
5: Officers screened more than 300 drivers during two check stops, issuing two 72-hour roadside suspensions. An 18-year-old man from the RM of North Norfolk also received a 24-hour suspension. Additionally, an 18-year-old man from Sydney was ticketed for driving with a restricted license after consuming alcohol or being unable to pass a drug screening test. From the Portage Online Newsroom, I'm Marissa McFadden.
1: Thanks, Marissa. And Carmen Dufferin was abuzz last week as the community in Bloom judges toured the area. Here's Mayor Brent Owen.
6: I would also like to recognize some other community groups and volunteers who made such a tremendous difference. The Boyne River Keepers continue to be passionate stewards of one of our community's greatest natural assets.
1: The results of the judging will be revealed in September. In sports, the Blue Jays beat the Astros 5-4. Toronto is in Chicago this afternoon to take on the Cubs. And in the CFL, Toronto hosts Calgary with a 6:30 kickoff. 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
1: We'll start with a mix of sun and cloud before clouds build this afternoon, bringing a 60% chance of showers and the risk of a thunderstorm late in the day. Expect a high of 28 with a humidex of 31. The UV index today, 7 or high. We'll see southwest winds gusting up to 50 kilometers an hour today. Tonight, showers taper off as cooler air moves in with a low of 12. Then it's a beautiful stretch for Friday through Sunday. Mostly sunny skies with highs of 22 Friday, 26 Saturday, and then 27 on Sunday. Looking at temperatures across the region, mostly cloudy in Brandon. It's 10 degrees. This hour in Winnipeg, mostly cloudy skies. 14 right now in Portage. Under mostly cloudy conditions, it's 14 degrees. The wind is out of the southwest at 15, and then the relative humidity, 86%. Sun or storm, you can find the area's official forecast on the free Portage Online app. I'm Corey Knute.
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That was Somebody I Know by James Barker Band on Country 93. Good morning and welcome to the 9 o'clock hour. I'm Tristan Sokolowski and I hope your Thursday is treating you well so far. We're getting closer to another weekend, but there's still lots happening around Portage and the surrounding communities before we get there. Whether you're heading to work, maybe you're driving to get a coffee, or you're just prepping the kids for their summer activities, I hope you're having a great morning. And thank you so much for spending part of your day here with us. August always seems to fly by, so if you still got a few things on your summer to-do list, now's the time to make them happen. But we do have another hour of great country music, local events, and everything you need to stay connected right here on Country 93.

0: That was Back to Me on Country 93. If you got a little free time this afternoon, Huddle Portage is inviting everyone out for disc golf at the Island Park beginning at 1 o'clock. 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Disc golf is so easy to learn, and it's a great exercise, and it's something people of all ages can really enjoy. 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
3: We'll start with a mix of sun and cloud before clouds build this afternoon, bringing a 60% chance of showers and the risk of a thunderstorm late in the day. Expect a high of 28 with a humidex of 31. The UV index today, 7 or high. We'll see southwest winds gusting up to 50 kilometers an hour today. Tonight, showers taper off as cooler air moves in with a low of 12. Then it's a beautiful stretch for Friday through Sunday. Mostly sunny skies with highs of 22 Friday, 26 Saturday, and then 27 on Sunday. Looking at temperatures across the region, mostly cloudy in Brandon. It's 10 degrees. This hour in Winnipeg, mostly cloudy skies. 14 right now in Portage. Under mostly cloudy conditions, it's 14 degrees. The wind is out of the southwest at 15, and then the relative humidity, 86%. Sun or storm, you can find the area's official forecast on the free Portage online app. I'm Corey Canute.

That was First Taste of Gone on Country 93. Here's something to think about this morning. Do you still take the scenic route when you have the time? Sometimes it's nice to skip the quickest road home and drive back roads instead. You get to see the crops growing, maybe spot some wildlife, roll the windows down, and enjoy a slower pace for a few minutes. We all know summer has a way of reminding us that not every trip has to be rushed, and sometimes that drive home is the best part of the day. I'm Tristan Sokolowski, and let's keep it right here this morning for more great country music. This is Fix What You Didn't Break by Nate Smith.

0: That was Don't Ruin Flowers by Janelle Arts on Country 93. One of the best things about August is roadside produce stands. I don't know about everyone else, but fresh Manitoba corn, tomatoes, cucumber, potatoes, and berries are everywhere this time of year. And there's just something about buying produce straight from the people who grew it makes it taste so much better. You're also supporting local families, and it's hard to beat fresh veggies picked that same morning. And if you're passing by a roadside stand over the next few days, maybe stop in and grab a few things for supper. Summer meals just seem to taste a little better when everything is fresh or homemade. Let's keep it right here this morning, though, for more great music coming up in just a few minutes.
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6: We'll start with a mix of sun and cloud before clouds build this afternoon, bringing a 60% chance of showers and the risk of a thunderstorm late in the day. Expect a high of 28 with a humidex of 31. The UV index today, 7 or high. We'll see southwest winds gusting up to 50 kilometers an hour today. Tonight, showers taper off as cooler air moves in with a low of 12. Then it's a beautiful stretch for Friday through Sunday. Mostly sunny skies with highs of 22 Friday, 26 Saturday, and then 27 on Sunday. For current conditions, head on over to the Napa Auto Parts weather page on PortageOnline.com. I'm Corey Canute.
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0: That was Bush Party on Country 93. Well, tonight is another Concerts in the Park evening at the Ukrainian Bandstand. With music getting underway at 6, it's become one of those great summer traditions where neighbors bring lawn chairs, families spread out blankets, and everyone enjoys live music outdoors. And if the weather cooperates this evening, it's going to be a wonderful way to unwind after work and spend a couple of hours outside. Though, do remember, there is a chance of showers later today, so keep an eye on the forecast before heading out, or stay tuned on the Facebook pages where we will try to keep you guys updated. But hopefully Mother Nature gives everyone a nice evening for another great second last concert. But for now, let's keep it right here for more great country music coming your way in just a little bit.
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1: Keep an eye on the sky this afternoon, but the weekend is shaping up sunny and warm. The full forecast coming up. Good morning, I'm Corey Canute. Crescent Lake is looking a lot cleaner this summer thanks to the city's new weed harvesters. Officials say it's the first year using the equipment, and they're still learning the most efficient way to cover the lake. Paul Ziesman is superintendent of public works.
2: The areas that the harvesters have been, they look really good.
1: The city plans to keep harvesting weeds throughout August. The loss of MRI services in Dauphin has renewed discussion about expanding diagnostic imaging capacity elsewhere in Manitoba. Portage MLA Jeff Breeza says he's launching a new petition to urge the province to support a mobile MRI unit based in Portage.
3: That is another petition to show this government, here's the solution that we have. We know that the loss of services has forced residents that they're going to have to travel significant distances to access emergency and hospital care, which will create barriers for treatment. Having another MRI in the province, one that we could have right here in Portage, it would be no issue.
1: Breeza says his office continues receiving comments from residents. After a recent storm caused some tree damage and overnight power outage, Miller's campground quickly returned to

0: normal operations. Here's a longtime seasonal camper, Robert Hanna, on what stands out most among the campers.
1: Well, it's been great. The people here are fantastic. I haven't run into one that I can say anything bad about. And we're all here for the same reason. We're retired. We want to be happy. The only thing probably I complain about, we're not near water where I can put a boat in. But other than that, no.
2: But we have a big heated pool though, right?
1: Yeah.
0: The campground continues hosting community events while raising money for a future community building. Rock in the Fields of Minnedosa was a safe weekend overall, according to RCMP, who received just two calls for service related to the festival. Here's Portage Online's Marissa McFadden with the details.
3: More than 300 drivers were stopped during mandatory alcohol screening. Police issued two 72-hour roadside suspensions, as well as a 24-hour suspension to an 18-year-old man from the RM of North Norfolk. They also ticketed an 18-year-old man from Sydney for driving with a restricted license after consuming alcohol or being unable to pass a drug screening test. Officers say the weekend showed how responsible choices by attendees can help keep large community events safe for everyone. For Portage Online News, I'm Marissa McFadden.
0: Thanks, Marissa. And Carmen Dufferin welcomed communities in Bloom Judges last week. The judges shared their enthusiasm for being in the area.
4: I'm Lori Carlson Judson, and this is actually my first year judging, and it's been very, very interesting. Community involvement here has been amazing.
0: The results of the judging will be revealed in September. In sports, the Blue Jays edged the Astros 5-4 in 10 innings. Toronto's in Chicago this afternoon to take on the Cubs at Wrigley Field. And in the CFL, Toronto hosts Calgary with a 6:30 kickoff. 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
0: We'll start with a mix of sun and cloud before clouds build this afternoon, bringing a 60% chance of showers and the risk of a thunderstorm late in the day. Expect a high of 28 with a humidex of 31. The UV index today, 7 or high. We'll see southwest winds gusting up to 50 kilometers an hour today. Tonight, showers taper off as cooler air moves in with a low of 12. Then it's a beautiful stretch for Friday through Sunday. Mostly sunny skies with highs of 22 Friday, 26 Saturday, and then 27 on Sunday. For current conditions, head on over to the Napa Auto Parts weather page on PortageOnline.com. I'm Corey Canute.
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That was Fools by High Valley on Country 93. Good morning. I'm Tristan Sokolowski and welcome to the 10 o'clock hour. Thank you so much for having us along wherever your Thursday has taken you. Whether you're working around the yard, running some errands, or you're heading to work and still needing that coffee, or maybe you're getting the kids ready for a summer day, we hope you're finding a few moments to enjoy another beautiful Manitoba summer. August always seems to move a little quicker than we'd like, so if you still got camping trips, backyard barbecues, or visits with friends on your summer checklist, now's the time to make them happen. Though we do have another great hour of country music coming your way, along with local happenings and another look at today's weather. So let's keep it right here for more great country music. 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
5: We'll start with a mix of sun and cloud before clouds build this afternoon, bringing a 60% chance of showers and the risk of a thunderstorm late in the day. Expect a high of 28 with a humidex of 31. The UV index today, 7 or high. We'll see southwest winds gusting up to 50 kilometers an hour today. Tonight, showers taper off as cooler air moves in with a low of 12. Then it's a beautiful stretch for Friday through Sunday. Mostly sunny skies with highs of 22 Friday, 26 Saturday, and then 27 on Sunday. For current conditions, head on over to the Napa Auto Parts weather page on portageonline.com. 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

That's going to leave a memory on Country 93. Well, here's a question that might spark a little debate this morning. When you're heading out on a road trip, are you the person who has a playlist ready to go before you even leave the driveway? Or do you turn on the radio and see where the music takes you? Because there's something special about driving through Manitoba with the windows down, country music playing, and not being in a hurry to get anywhere. Sometimes those little road trips end up becoming the best memories of the summer. So let's keep the country music going for you. This is Southside of Sober.

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1: Hey, it's Ryan Fox, and this weekend we're bringing new face Stella Lefty for an exclusive ACC one-on-one you're not going to want to miss. 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
3: We'll start with a mix of sun and cloud before clouds build this afternoon, bringing a 60% chance of showers and the risk of a thunderstorm late in the day. Expect a high of 28. With a humidex of 31, the UV index today 7 or high. We'll see southwest winds gusting up to 50 kilometers an hour today. Tonight, showers taper off as cooler air moves in with a low of 12. Then it's a beautiful stretch for Friday through Sunday. Mostly sunny skies with highs of 22 Friday, 26 Saturday, and then 27 on Sunday. For current conditions, head on over to the Napa Auto Parts weather page on PortageOnline.com. I'm Corey Canute.
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0: That was Raised by a Good Time by Stephen Lee Olsen on Country 93. Well, let's have a quick look at the forecast this morning, shall we? It's been a pleasant start with temperatures climbing to 15 degrees under a mix of sun and cloud. We'll continue to see some sunshine, though, through the morning before clouds increase this afternoon, because there is a 60% chance of showers developing later today, along with the risk of a thunderstorm. I know I hate saying that, but don't be mad. I'm just a messenger. We'll also see some more winds coming from the southwest, reaching 30 kilometers an hour and gusting up to 50. Though we are going to top out at 28 degrees today, but feeling more like 31 because of the humidex. So do remember to drink plenty of water if you're spending time outside. It's another reminder that while summer is beautiful, it is important to take care of yourself in the heat. I'm Tristan Sokolowski, and let's keep it right here for more great country music coming up this morning in just a few minutes.
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2: It'll be a warm day with a chance of storms. Then sunshine takes over for a fantastic weekend. The full forecast coming up. Good morning, I'm Corey Canute. Growing concerns about MRI delays in Western Manitoba have prompted a renewed call for an MRI unit here in Portage. Here's MLA Jeff Bariza.
3: One of the fixes could be an MRI right here in Portage La Prairie. The hospital is done. A way to get this done real quickly would be a mobile MRI unit. They had said there's not enough radiologists. The new MRI machines, either a fixed machine or a mobile, does not require a radiologist on staff.
2: Bariza says the Portage Hospital Foundation has already committed $5 million toward an MRI project. Miller's Campground is enjoying a strong second half of the summer after a cool, rainy start. Here's owner Parrish Gedia.
4: The start of the season was a bit slower, as you know, with the weather especially. So May was a little slow because of the rain and a little bit cooler weather.

0: But late June, it picked up. And since July start, I would say we are really busy. Every weekend, we're at full house. And everybody's enjoying, you know, the summer so far. So, no, I think overall, I'm happy. I'm happy with the season. Yeah.
1: The campground has also been making small improvements this year. Piles of weeds along Crescent Lake aren't being left there on purpose. The city says last week's storm forced crews to focus on tree cleanup. Here's Superintendent of Public Works, Paul Ziesman.
2: Generally, the piles are picked up weekly, but just due to that severe storm that we had last week, we had to pretty much send all of our trucks and resources to pick up trees, so we didn't have a chance to pick up the weeds.
1: The weeds are expected to be picked up this week. RCMP say rock in the fields of Minnedosa wrapped up this past weekend with minimal calls. We get all the details from Marissa McFadden.
3: Officers screened more than 300 drivers during two check stops, issuing two 72-hour roadside suspensions. An 18-year-old man from the RM of North Norfolk also received a 24-hour suspension. Additionally, an 18-year-old man from Sydney was ticketed for driving with a restricted license after consuming alcohol or being unable to pass a drug screening test. From the Portage Online Newsroom, I'm Marissa McFadden.
1: Thanks, Marissa. And Carmen Dufferin was abuzz last week as the community in Bloom judges toured the area. Here's Mayor Brent Owen.
4: I would also like to recognize some other community groups and volunteers who made such a tremendous difference. The Boyne River Keepers continue to be passionate stewards of one of our community's greatest natural assets.
1: The results of the judging will be revealed in September. In sports, the Blue Jays beat the Astros 5-4. Toronto is in Chicago this afternoon to take on the Cubs. And in the CFL, Toronto hosts Calgary with a 6:30 kickoff. 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
1: We'll start with a mix of sun and cloud before clouds build this afternoon, bringing a 60% chance of showers and the risk of a thunderstorm late in the day. Expect a high of 28 with a humidex of 31. The UV index today, 7 or high. We'll see southwest winds gusting up to 50 kilometers an hour today. Tonight, showers taper off as cooler air moves in with a low of 12. Then it's a beautiful stretch for Friday through Sunday. Mostly sunny skies with highs of 22 Friday, 26 Saturday, and then 27 on Sunday. For current conditions, head on over to the Napa Auto Parts weather page on PortageOnline.com. I'm Corey Canute.
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That was Good Times Go by Jalen Smith on Country 93. Good morning and welcome to the 11 o'clock hour. I'm Tristan Sokolowski, and we've officially reached this last hour before lunchtime. Oh, hopefully it's been a productive Thursday so far. If you're working outside, today's probably been a comfortable morning, but don't let it fool you because things are going to warm up this afternoon. We're also watching for the chance of showers and thunderstorms later today. So if you got outdoor plans, please make sure to drink plenty of water and keep an umbrella nearby if in case it starts to rain. But thank you so much for letting Country 93 keep you company this morning. And keep it right here because we got plenty more great country music on the way, along with another look at what's happening around our communities. But for now, here's more great music. This is I'm From the Country by Tracy Byrd.

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9: Today we have a mix of sun and cloud, and it'll turn cloudy later with a better chance of showers late this afternoon and the risk of a thunderstorm. Winds from the southwest will blow as strongly as 50, high of 28. It'll feel like 31 with humidity. UV index today is 7 or high, and tonight, 60% chance of showers this evening and then partly cloudy. Chance of thunderstorm. Southwest wind will blow up to 50, and that'll turn northwest up towards 60 this evening, then diminishing to 20 after midnight with a low of 12. Tomorrow is sunny, high of 22, UV index 6 or high. Tomorrow night is clear with a low of 12, and Saturday is sunny with a high of 26. It's clear Saturday night with a low of 11. Around the region, Brannan is partly cloudy and 22. Winnipeg is mostly cloudy, 21. Portage La Prairie is partly cloudy, relative humidity is 60%, temperature is 22. Your ultimate weather companion.

That was two of us on Country 93. Well, you know, there's still time to make plans for this afternoon and this evening. Speaking of which, at 1 o'clock today, Huddle Portage is hosting disc golf at the Island Park. It's a great opportunity to enjoy some fresh air, stay active, and spend time with friends or family. Then this evening at 6 o'clock, you guessed it, is Concerts in the Park returning to the Ukrainian Bandstand. So pack a lawn chair, bring a blanket, and enjoy an evening of live entertainment close to home. Though do be aware that we will see some possible showers this evening, so be smart to have an umbrella or a rain jacket with you. Summer always feels a little more special when our communities come together for events like these. But for now, let's keep it right here and enjoy some more great country music. Here is Just Being Me.

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2: Today we have a mix of sun and cloud, and it'll turn cloudy later with a better chance of showers late this afternoon and the risk of a thunderstorm. Winds from the southwest will blow as strongly as 50, high of 28. It'll feel like 31 with humidity. UV index today is 7 or high, and tonight, 60% chance of showers this evening and then partly cloudy. Chance of thunderstorm. Southwest wind will blow up to 50, and that'll turn northwest up towards 60 this evening, then diminishing to 20 after midnight with a low of 12. Tomorrow is sunny, high of 22, UV index 6 or high. Tomorrow night is clear with a low of 12, and Saturday is sunny with a high of 26. It's clear Saturday night with a low of 11. Around the region, Brannan is partly cloudy and 22. Winnipeg is mostly cloudy, 21. Portage la Prairie is partly cloudy, relative humidity is 60%, temperature is 22. Your ultimate weather companion is available on the go. 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

0: That was Dive Bar by Gord Bramford on Country 93. Well, before we head into the noon hour, here's one final look at today's weather. Expect increasing cloud this afternoon with a 60% chance of showers and the risk of thunderstorms developing later in the day. Winds will continue to pick up from the southwest, gusting to around 50 kilometers an hour, and temperatures will climb to 28 degrees, with the humidex making it feel closer to 31. So if you're planning to spend the evening outdoors for concerts in the park or any other activities, be sure to check the latest forecast before you head out. But thank you so much for spending your morning here on Country 93. And as always, we got more of your favorite country music coming up. So let's keep it right here.
1: Prairie Crop Specialists are encouraging farmers to scout fields regularly as insect pressures continue to evolve through the growing season. Saskatchewan Agriculture's insect specialist, Dr. James Tansey, says farmers should be monitoring for Bertha armyworm.
2: To scout for these, you're going to look at a meter by a meter, and you're going to mark that out. I like to scratch my heel into the soil to mark it out. Bend all the plants in that meter by meter and knock everything off the plants. So they do tend to fall off the plants and collect on the ground, and in the leaf litter, you might need to dig through the leaf litter. Rinse and repeat. Do that a few times in an area. Move on to multiple sites within the field and do your average count to assess the threshold.
1: He notes there's also reports of damaging populations of pea aphids showing up in lentils. For Golden West, I'm Glendale Allen Vossler.
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1: Sun and clouds with a high of 18 today. Good afternoon, I'm Mike Bloom. A local artist is bringing a new creative element to concerts in the park this summer, setting up a casual craft space at Island Park, inviting people to stop by, ask questions, and try their hand at crochet. Jessa Bowden says the goal is to create a welcoming space where people can connect through art.
2: I just kind of wanted to casually go and sit at the park, and if someone came over and had questions, I'm bringing some extra hooks and I can show them just like the basic chain stitch and just something to help me build confidence so I can start teaching it more.

0: be at Concerts in the Park today and again August 20th, sharing her passion for creativity. Former CFRY broadcaster Lauren Edwards is remembering legendary Canadian news anchor Lloyd Robertson, who died this week at the age of 92. Edwards says Robertson's career helped set the standard for journalists across the country. He says Robertson's legacy can be summed up with one word, credibility.
1: Credibility is something that doesn't happen overnight. It does take years and years to become established.
0: He adds Robertson showed broadcasters the importance of fairness, trust, and letting viewers make up their own minds. The city says the weed piles along Crescent Lake are temporary after last week's storm-delayed pickup. Officials say the new weed harvesters are making a noticeable difference in many areas of the lake. Harvesting will continue throughout August, with some work possibly extending into September. Miller's Campground's enjoying a strong second half of the summer after a cool, rainy spring delayed the start of the season. Located just east of Portage, owner Parrish Gedia says business has been full on weekends since early July, with returning families and travelers continuing to fill the campground.
2: The start of the season was a bit slower, as you know, with the weather especially. So May was a little slow because of the rain and a little bit cooler weather. But late June, it picked up. And since July start, I would say we are really busy. Every weekend we're at full house and everybody's enjoying, you know, the summer so far. So, no, I think overall I'm happy.
0: They've also been making small improvements this year, including upgrades to its game room. And you can see more with photos at Portage Online. Growing concerns about MRI delays in Western Manitoba have prompted a renewed call for an MRI unit in Portage la Prairie. MLA Jeff Breeza says a mobile MRI could help reduce wait times while serving other communities across the region.
3: One of the fixes could be an MRI right here in Portage la Prairie. The hospital has done a way to get this done real quickly would be a mobile MRI unit. They had said there's not enough radiologists. The new MRI machines, either a fixed machine or a mobile, does not require a radiologist on staff.
0: He adds the Portage Hospital Foundation has already committed $5 million toward an MRI project. Breaking news at your fingertips. You can get instant updates by downloading the Portage Online app from Google Play or the Apple App Store.
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0: Today we have a mix of sun and cloud, and it'll turn cloudy later with a better chance of showers late this afternoon and the risk of a thunderstorm. Winds from the southwest will blow as strongly as 50, high of 28. It'll feel like 31 with humidity. UV index today is 7 or high, and tonight, 60% chance of showers this evening and then partly cloudy. Chance of thunderstorm. Southwest wind will blow up to 50, and that'll turn northwest up towards 60 this evening, then diminishing to 20 after midnight with a low of 12. Tomorrow is sunny, high of 22, UV index 6 or high. Tomorrow night is clear with a low of 12, and Saturday is sunny with a high of 26. It's clear Saturday night with a low of 11. Around the region, Brannan is partly cloudy and 22. Winnipeg is mostly cloudy, 21. Portage la Prairie is partly cloudy. Relative humidity is 60%. Temperature is 22. 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

Carter, Faith, and Betty with Ken O'Neill for Sharon Church. Thomas Rhett is on the way next. For the first time since back in April, the Toronto Blue Jays have won three series in a row. Yesterday afternoon, that 5-4 10th inning win against Houston. I don't think we can rule the Jays out just yet. This afternoon, a single makeup game in Chicago. That's on now. Then tomorrow, the Jays play Philly through the weekend, and they're back at home Monday to welcome the Red Sox.

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6: Today we have a mix of sun and cloud, and it'll turn cloudy later with a better chance of showers late this afternoon and the risk of a thunderstorm. Winds from the southwest will blow as strongly as 50, high of 28. It'll feel like 31 with humidity. UV index today is 7 or high, and tonight, 60% chance of showers this evening and then partly cloudy. Chance of thunderstorm. Southwest wind will blow up to 50. And that'll turn northwest up towards 60 this evening, then diminishing to 20 after midnight with a low of 12. Tomorrow is sunny, high of 22, UV index 6 or high. Tomorrow night is clear with a low of 12. And Saturday is sunny with a high of 26. It's clear Saturday night with a low of 11. Around the region, Brandon's mostly cloudy and 24. Winnipeg's mostly cloudy, 22. Portage la Prairie's partly cloudy. Relative humidity's 51%. Temperature's 25 and the wind is blowing up toward 28. 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

Afternoon, I'm Ken O'Neill for Sharon Church. Think about this when you're making breakfast tomorrow. How we prepare eggs could either be good or bad for us. You ever thought about this? Poached eggs are listed as the healthiest way. Boiled eggs, a close second.

0: eggs could either be good or bad for us. 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Poached eggs are listed as the healthiest way. Boiled eggs, a close second. Of course, fried eggs, less healthy. But I was surprised to see that scrambled eggs made with butter and milk came in last place. 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The tastiest breakfast is always the least healthy. 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Morgan Wallen is next. 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

Around the region, Brandon's mostly cloudy and 24. Winnipeg's mostly cloudy, 22. Portage la Prairie's partly cloudy. Relative humidity's 51%. Temperature's 25 and the wind is blowing up toward 28. 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

0: Hunter Brothers, born and raised with Ken O'Neill for Sharon Church. 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

seriously, man, don't drop it. 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
1: Sun and clouds with a high of 18 today. Good afternoon. I'm Mike Bloom.

0: A local artist is bringing a new creative element to Concerts in the Park this summer, setting up a casual craft space at Island Park, inviting people to stop by, ask questions, and try their hand at crochet. Jessa Bowden says the goal is to create a welcoming space where people can connect through art.
1: I just kind of wanted to casually like go and sit at the park, and if someone came over and had questions, I'm bringing some extra hooks and I can show them just like the basic chain stitch and just something to help me build confidence so I can start teaching it more.
0: She'll be at Concerts in the Park today and again August 20th, sharing her passion for creativity. Former CFRY broadcaster Lauren Edwards is remembering legendary Canadian news anchor Lloyd Robertson, who died this week at the age of 92. Edwards says Robertson's career helped set the standard for journalists across the country. He says Robertson's legacy can be summed up with one word: credibility.
2: Credibility is something that doesn't happen overnight. It does take years and years to become established.
0: He adds Robertson showed broadcasters the importance of fairness, trust, and letting viewers make up their own minds. The city says the weed piles along Crescent Lake are temporary after last week's storm-delayed pickup. Officials say the new weed harvesters are making a noticeable difference in many areas of the lake. Harvesting will continue throughout August, with some work possibly extending into September. Miller's Campground's enjoying a strong second half of the summer after a cool, rainy spring delayed the start of the season. Located just east of Portage, owner Parrish Gedia says business has been full on weekends since early July, with returning families and travelers continuing to fill the campground.
3: The start of the season was a bit slower, as you know, with the weather especially. So May was a little slow because of the rain and a little bit cooler weather. But late June, it picked up. And since July start, I would say we are really busy. Every weekend we're at full house and everybody's enjoying, you know, the summer so far. So, no, I think overall I'm happy.
0: They've also been making small improvements this year, including upgrades to its game room. And you can see more with photos at Portage Online. Growing concerns about MRI delays in Western Manitoba have prompted a renewed call for an MRI unit in Portage la Prairie. MLA Jeff Breeza says a mobile MRI could help reduce wait times while serving other communities across the region.
4: One of the fixes could be an MRI right here in Portage la Prairie. The hospital is done. A way to get this done real quickly would be a mobile MRI unit. They had said there's not enough radiologists. The new MRI machines, either a fixed machine or a mobile, does not require a radiologist on staff.
0: He adds the Portage Hospital Foundation has already committed $5 million toward an MRI project. Breaking news at your fingertips. You can get instant updates by downloading the Portage Online app from Google Play or the Apple App Store.
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0: Today we have a mix of sun and cloud, and it'll turn cloudy later with a better chance of showers late this afternoon and the risk of a thunderstorm. Winds from the southwest will blow as strongly as 50, high of 28. It'll feel like 31 with humidity. UV index today is 7 or high, and tonight, 60% chance of showers this evening and then partly cloudy. Chance of thunderstorm. Southwest wind will blow up to 50, and that'll turn northwest up towards 60 this evening, then diminishing to 20 after midnight with a low of 12. Tomorrow is sunny, high of 22, UV index 6 or high. Tomorrow night is clear with a low of 12, and Saturday is sunny with a high of 26. It's clear Saturday night with a low of 11. Around the region, Brandon's mostly cloudy and 24. Winnipeg's mostly cloudy, 22. Portage la Prairie's partly cloudy. Relative humidity's 51%. Temperature's 25 and the wind is blowing up toward 28. 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
2: Today we have a mix of sun and cloud, and it'll turn cloudy later with a better chance of showers late this afternoon and the risk of a thunderstorm. Winds from the southwest will blow as strongly as 50, high of 28. It'll feel like 31 with humidity. UV index today is 7 or high, and tonight, 60% chance of showers this evening and then partly cloudy. Chance of thunderstorm. Southwest wind will blow up to 50, and that'll turn northwest up towards 60 this evening, then diminishing to 20 after midnight with a low of 12. Tomorrow is sunny, high of 22, UV index 6 or high. Tomorrow night is clear with a low of 12, and Saturday is sunny with a high of 26. It's clear Saturday night with a low of 11. Stay weather ready. 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

Man, they're great to see live. The Wrecklaws, and where I'm from, it's Ken O'Neill. Happy Thursday. We call it pre-Friday. The weekend is so close. Shaboozy, a bar song, tipsy.

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10: Today we have a mix of sun and cloud, and it'll turn cloudy later with a better chance of showers late this afternoon and the risk of a thunderstorm.

0: Winds from the southwest will blow as strongly as 50, high of 28. It'll feel like 31 with humidity. UV index today is 7 or high, and tonight, 60% chance of showers this evening and then partly cloudy. Chance of thunderstorm. Southwest wind will blow up to 50, and that'll turn northwest up towards 60 this evening, then diminishing to 20 after midnight with a low of 12. Tomorrow is sunny, high of 22, UV index 6 or high. Tomorrow night is clear with a low of 12, and Saturday is sunny with a high of 26. It's clear Saturday night with a low of 11. Stay weather ready. Stream us anytime, anywhere. 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

Some classic country there for you. Jody Messina and Heads Carolina, Tails California. Happy Thursday. Laundry day could soon be optional. A new shirt has been invented they say you can wear for 30 straight days without washing it, thanks to fabric infused with metals like copper.

0: exactly cheap. But if it really works, that's a month of wearing the same shirt. So it may not stink, but I can't go a day without getting a stain on a shirt. How am I going to make it a whole month?
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1: Sun and clouds today with a high of 18. Good afternoon, I'm Mike Bloom. A Portage artist is turning a longtime passion into an opportunity to bring people together. Jessa Bowden says art has always been an important part of her life, and she hopes to share that feeling with others.
2: It's a healing thing. It's something that has stuck with me since I've been young. It's something that helps calm me. It's something that helps sort my thoughts.
1: She'll bring her crochet supplies to Island Park during concerts in the park tonight and on August 20th, creating a relaxed space for anyone interested in learning or crafting alongside others. Former Portage broadcaster Lorne Edwards is reflecting on the impact Lloyd Robertson had on young journalists. Robertson died this week at age 92. Edwards says he was a role model for many people entering the broadcasting business.
3: For me, I always tried to put the listener and the viewer first at all times, kind of put myself in their shoes, and that's what I got from Lloyd, too.
1: Edwards says Robertson's focus on the audience helped inspire a generation of broadcasters. The city says the weed piles along Crescent Lake are temporary after last week's storm delayed pickup. Officials say the new weed harvesters are making a noticeable difference in many areas of the lake. Harvesting will continue throughout August, with some work possibly extending into September. After a recent storm caused some tree damage and an overnight power outage, Miller's Campground, just east of Portage, quickly returned to normal operations. Longtime seasonal camper Robert Hanna says they're also raising money during concerts and other events through raffles for a new addition.
4: Builds the account, so it provides prizes for Halloween, gifts for Christmas, and right now we're working on a community building. Quite a bit of it's going towards that building. Our first big addition to the campground, which I think it'll be well used. Small kitchen and a bathroom. It will hold about probably 75 people.
1: The campground will continue to host community events. See more at Portage Online. The loss of MRI services in Dauphin has renewed discussion about expanding diagnostic imaging capacity elsewhere in Manitoba. Portage La Prairie MLA Jeff Bariza says he's launching a new petition to urge the province to support a mobile MRI unit based in Portage La Prairie.
5: That is another petition to show this government here's the solution that we have. We know that the loss of services has forced residents that they're going to have to travel significant distances to access emergency and hospital care, which will create barriers for treatment. Having another MRI in the province, one that we could have right here in Portage, it would be no issue.
1: He adds his office continues receiving comments from residents concerned about access to health care services. To find out more information on these stories, download the Portage Online app from Google Play or the Apple App Store.
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0: Today we have a mix of sun and cloud, and it'll turn cloudy later with a better chance of showers late this afternoon and the risk of a thunderstorm. Winds from the southwest will blow as strongly as 50, high of 28. It'll feel like 31 with humidity. UV index today is 7 or high, and tonight, 60% chance of showers this evening and then partly cloudy. Chance of thunderstorm. Southwest wind will blow up to 50, and that'll turn northwest up towards 60 this evening, then diminishing to 20 after midnight with a low of 12. Tomorrow is sunny, high of 22, UV index 6 or high. Tomorrow night is clear with a low of 12, and Saturday is sunny with a high of 26. It's clear Saturday night with a low of 11. Stay weather ready. Stream us anytime, anywhere. 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

Thanks for streaming us at work this afternoon. I'm Ken O'Neill for Sharon Church. She's back Monday. Heel, toe, do-si-do. Brooks and Dunn.

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8: Today we have a mix of sun and cloud, and it'll turn cloudy later with a better chance of showers late this afternoon and the risk of a thunderstorm. Winds from the southwest will blow as strongly as 50, high of 28. It'll feel like 31 with humidity. UV index today is 7 or high, and tonight, 60% chance of showers this evening and then partly cloudy. Chance of thunderstorm. Southwest wind will blow up to 50, and that'll turn northwest up towards 60 this evening, then diminishing to 20 after midnight with a low of 12. Tomorrow is sunny, high of 22, UV index 6 or high. Tomorrow night is clear with a low of 12, and Saturday is sunny with a high of 26. It's clear Saturday night with a low of 11. Around the region, Brandon's mostly cloudy and 26. Winnipeg, mostly cloudy, 28. Portage La Prairie is mostly cloudy. Relative humidity is 42%. Temperature is 27. The wind is gusting up to 33. Sun or storm, find the area's official forecast through the Portage Online app. I'm Mike Bloom.
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4: Today we have a mix of sun and cloud, and it'll turn cloudy later with a better chance of showers late this afternoon and the risk of a thunderstorm. Winds from the southwest will blow as strongly as 50, high of 28. It'll feel like 31 with humidity. UV index today is 7 or high, and tonight, 60% chance of showers this evening and then partly cloudy. Chance of thunderstorm. Southwest wind will blow up to 50, and that'll turn northwest up towards 60 this evening, then diminishing to 20 after midnight with a low of 12. Tomorrow is sunny, high of 22, UV index 6 or high. Tomorrow night is clear with a low of 12, and Saturday is sunny with a high of 26. It's clear Saturday night with a low of 11. Around the region, Brandon's mostly cloudy and 26. Winnipeg, mostly cloudy, 28. Portage la Prairie is mostly cloudy. Relative humidity is 42%. Temperature is 27. The wind is

0: Autograph with Dallas Smith. I'm Ken O'Neill, and Keith Urban coming up in just a sec. Have you checked out the feature, Her Voice? 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

0: I promise you this, this much I swear. Yeah, we'd both go to jail over her. 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
1: Sun and clouds with a high of 18 today. Good afternoon, I'm Mike Bloom. A local artist is bringing a new creative element to concerts in the park this summer, setting up a casual craft space at Island Park, inviting people to stop by, ask questions, and try their hand at crochet. Jessa Bowden says the goal is to create a welcoming space where people can connect through art.
2: I just kind of wanted to casually like go and sit at the park, and if someone came over and had questions, I'm bringing some extra hooks and I can show them just like the basic chain stitch and just something to help me build confidence so I can start teaching it more.
1: She'll be at concerts in the park today and again August 20th, sharing her passion for creativity. Former CFRY broadcaster Lauren Edwards is remembering legendary Canadian news anchor Lloyd Robertson, who died this week at the age of 92. Edwards says Robertson's career helped set the standard for journalists across the country. He says Robertson's legacy can be summed up with one word, credibility.
3: Credibility is something that doesn't happen overnight. It does take years and years to become established.
1: He adds Robertson showed broadcasters the importance of fairness, trust, and letting viewers make up their own minds. The city says the weed piles along Crescent Lake are temporary after last week's storm-delayed pickup. Officials say the new weed harvesters are making a noticeable difference in many areas of the lake. Harvesting will continue throughout August, with some work possibly extending into September. Miller's Campground's enjoying a strong second half of the summer after a cool, rainy spring delayed the start of the season. Located just east of Portage, owner Parrish Gedia says business has been full on weekends since early July, with returning families and travelers continuing to fill the campground.
4: The start of the season was a bit slower, as you know, with the weather especially. So May was a little slow because of the rain and a little bit cooler weather. But late June, it picked up. And since July start, I would say we are really busy. Every weekend we're at full house and everybody's enjoying, you know, the summer so far. So, no, I think overall I'm happy.
1: They've also been making small improvements this year, including upgrades to its game room. And you can see more with photos at Portage Online. Growing concerns about MRI delays in Western Manitoba have prompted a renewed call for an MRI unit in Portage la Prairie. MLA Jeff Breeza says a mobile MRI could help reduce wait times while serving other communities across the region.
5: One of the fixes could be an MRI right here in Portage la Prairie. The hospital is done. A way to get this done real quickly would be a mobile MRI unit. They had said there's not enough radiologists. The new MRI machines, either a fixed machine or a mobile, does not require a radiologist on staff.
1: He adds the Portage Hospital Foundation has already committed $5 million toward an MRI project. Breaking news at your fingertips. You can get instant updates by downloading

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0: Today we have a mix of sun and cloud, and it'll turn cloudy later with a better chance of showers late this afternoon and the risk of a thunderstorm. Winds from the southwest will blow as strongly as 50, high of 28. It'll feel like 31 with humidity. UV index today is 7 or high, and tonight, 60% chance of showers this evening and then partly cloudy. Chance of thunderstorm. Southwest wind will blow up to 50, and that'll turn northwest up towards 60 this evening, then diminishing to 20 after midnight with a low of 12. Tomorrow is sunny, high of 22, UV index 6 or high. Tomorrow night is clear with a low of 12, and Saturday is sunny with a high of 26. It's clear Saturday night with a low of 11. Around the region, Brandon's mostly cloudy and 26. Winnipeg, mostly cloudy, 28. Portage la Prairie is mostly cloudy. Relative humidity is 42%. Temperature is 27. The wind is gusting up to 33. Sun or storm, find the area's official forecast through the Portage Online app. I'm Mike Bloom.
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0: Ella Langley and Morgan Wallen with Ken O'Neill for Sharon Church. I can't love you anymore. Low cash in just a minute. Have you noticed the days are getting shorter? It's happening during August. We lose about 3 minutes of daylight every day on the prairies. And by the end of this month, sunsets will be between 90 minutes and 2 hours earlier than they are right now. Yeah. Sunshine, shorts, flip-flops, and fun. 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
6: Today we have a mix of sun and cloud, and it'll turn cloudy later with a better chance of showers late this afternoon and the risk of a thunderstorm. Winds from the southwest will blow as strongly as 50, high of 28. It'll feel like 31 with humidity. UV index today is 7 or high, and tonight, 60% chance of showers this evening and then partly cloudy. Chance of thunderstorm. Southwest wind will blow up to 50. And that'll turn northwest up towards 60 this evening, then diminishing to 20 after midnight with a low of 12. Tomorrow is sunny, high of 22, UV index 6 or high. Tomorrow night is clear with a low of 12, and Saturday is sunny with a high of 26. It's clear Saturday night with a low of 11. Around the region, Brandon is mostly cloudy and 25. Winnipeg's cloudy and 27. Here in Portage, it's cloudy. Relative humidity is 49%. Temperature's 25. 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

0: How about this? Lainey Wilson and John Mayer. Phone, keys, wallet coming up next. Today is National Root Beer Float Day. Don't confuse it with National Beer Day. That's tomorrow. You know, when we take the root out and just get down to business.
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0: region, Brandon is mostly cloudy and 25. Winnipeg's cloudy and 27. Here in Portage, it's cloudy. Relative humidity is 49%. Temperature's 25. 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

0: On the water, it's the James Barker Band. Afternoon, I'm Ken O'Neill. We've got a local news update coming at 4. Have you signed up yet for the daily news? 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
1: It's looking like it could be a rainy and windy night. Good evening, I'm Matt Schroeder. The Portage Terrier's long history is now on display at Fort Lorraine Museum. The new exhibit features championship banners, photographs, jerseys, and other memorabilia that celebrate decades of hockey in the community. Programming and administrative manager Caitlin Poe says the exhibit is about more than just the game.
2: Sports have always played a really large role in community spirit and togetherness, especially in rural areas. And since the Terriers have been around since the 1930s, we thought it was about time that we showcase some of their highlights.
1: The display is included with regular museum admission throughout the summer. Former CFRY broadcaster Lauren Edwards is remembering legendary Canadian news anchor Lloyd Robertson,

0: who died this week at the age of 92. Edwards says Robertson's career helped set the standard for journalists across the country. He says Robertson's legacy can be summed up with one word: credibility.
1: Credibility is something that doesn't happen overnight. It does take years and years to become established.
0: Edwards says Robertson showed broadcasters the importance of fairness, trust, and letting viewers make up their own minds. A local artist is bringing a new creative element to Concerts in the Park this summer, setting up a casual craft space at Island Park, inviting people to stop by, ask questions, and try their hand at crochet. Jessa Bowden says the goal is to create a welcoming space where people can connect through art.
2: I just kind of wanted to casually like go and sit at the park, and if someone came over and had questions, I'm bringing some extra hooks and I can show them just like the basic chain stitch and just something to help me build confidence so I can start teaching it more.
0: She'll be at Concerts in the Park today and once again on August 20th, sharing her passion for creativity while building confidence as she begins teaching others. For news on the go, download the Portage Online app.
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0: Tonight is cloudy with a 60% chance of showers and then thunderstorms later this evening. Wind southwest of 30 kilometers, gusting to 50, then diminishing to 20 after midnight and a low of 12. Tomorrow on Friday, it'll be sunny, winds becoming west of 20 kilometers an hour in the morning, a high of 22, and a UV index of 6 or high. Tomorrow night, it will be clear with a low of 12. And on Saturday, it'll be sunny with a high of 26. Saturday night, it will be clear with a low of 11. On Sunday, it'll be sunny with a high of 27, and Sunday night, there will be cloudy periods with a low of 14. To kick the week off on Monday, it'll be sunny with a high of 27, and Monday night it will be clear with a low of 12. On Tuesday, it'll be a mix of sun and cloud, a high of 25, and Tuesday night it'll be cloudy periods with a low of 13. Taking a look now around the region, Brandon is mostly cloudy, 26 degrees, but with the Humidex it is 29. Over in Winnipeg, it is mostly cloudy, 28 degrees, but with the Humidex over there it is 31. Now back here in Portage, it is 27 degrees with the Humidex 29 and winds going west-southwest 24 kilometers an hour. 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

0: Kane Brown and Woman. I'm Ken O'Neill for Sharon Church. She's back Monday. Luke Bryan is next. When it comes to being in bed, there's a sweet spot for a better night's sleep. That temperature is 19 degrees Celsius. That's where most people sleep best. Nearly half of women say they overheat at night compared to 38% of men. No wonder couples argue about the thermostat. One person's perfect sleeping temperature is another person's reason for wearing socks and flannel pajamas.
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8: Tonight is cloudy with a 60% chance of showers and then thunderstorms later this evening. Wind southwest of 30 kilometers, gusting to 50, then diminishing to 20 after midnight and a low of 12. Tomorrow on Friday, it'll be sunny, winds becoming west of 20 kilometers an hour in the morning, a high of 22 and a UV index of 6 or high. Tomorrow night, it will be clear with a low of 12. And on Saturday, it'll be sunny with a high of 26. Saturday night, it will be clear with a low of 11. On Sunday, it'll be sunny with a high of 27. And Sunday night, there will be cloudy periods with a low of 14. To kick the week off on Monday, it'll be sunny with a high of 27. And Monday night, it will be clear with a low of 12. On Tuesday, it'll be a mix of sun and cloud, a high of 25. And Tuesday night, it'll be cloudy periods with a low of 13. 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

0: Afternoon, I'm Ken O'Neill for Sharon Church. My favorite song right now, Stella Lefty's Boston, that's coming up next. We're about the halfway point of this year's CFL season. For week 10, it's the Stampeders in Toronto tonight. On Friday, the Red Blacks are in Regina to play the Rough Riders. Then two games on Saturday. The afternoon game has Edmonton in Montreal. The night game features Hamilton in BC. The Blue Bombers are off this weekend. The only thing we love more than talking to you is listening to you. 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
0: Portage Online weather.
2: Tonight is cloudy with a 60% chance of showers and then thunderstorms later this evening. Wind southwest of 30 kilometers, gusting to 50, then diminishing to 20 after midnight and a low of 12. Tomorrow on Friday, it'll be sunny, winds becoming west of 20 kilometers an hour in the morning, a high of 22 and a UV index of 6 or high. Tomorrow night, it will be clear with a low of 12. And on Saturday, it'll be sunny with a high of 26. Saturday night, it will be clear with a low of 11. On Sunday, it'll be sunny with a high of 27. And Sunday night, there will be cloudy periods with a low of 14. To kick the week off on Monday, it'll be sunny with a high of 27. And Monday night, it will be clear with a low of 12. On Tuesday, it'll be a mix of sun and cloud, a high of 25. And Tuesday night, it'll be cloudy periods with a low of 13. 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

0: You got the wrong guy. Dean Brody with Ken O'Neill. Eric Church is coming up next. And don't miss your next local news update. That's at 5.
1: Last week's heat wave advancing crops with temperatures again ranging in the high 20s to mid to high 30s. In Saskatchewan, harvest of early seeded crops and winter cereals has started mainly in the southwest. Winter wheat is 22% complete, fall rye 36%, triticale 45% complete. Spring cereals are just getting started. Barley is 2% complete, with 26% of the oats now in the bin. Harvest is also quickly approaching in Manitoba. Manitoba Agriculture's Sonia Wilson.
2: Overall, winter wheat and fall rye are sitting generally in that hard dough stage in most regions, with some fields ripe in the southwest and looking to have harvest here within the next 1 or 2 weeks.
1: For Golden West, I'm Glendalee Allen Vossler.
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1: There is a chance of showers later this evening and once again tonight. Good evening, I'm Matt Schroeder. A new exhibit at Fort Lorraine Museum is giving hockey fans the chance to relive some of the Portage Terriers' biggest moments. The collection features memorabilia donated by players, fans, and volunteers, along with historic photos and championship artifacts. Terriers Marketing Director Cody Bueller says the exhibit highlights just how deeply the team is connected to the community.
2: The Terriers are an important part of the community. We have a rich history going back to the 1930s, and hockey has been played in Portage way longer than that. There's so many deep connections in this community, and we just thought it was important to be able to showcase that at the museum.
1: The exhibit also serves as a way to build excitement ahead of the team's upcoming season. Former Portage broadcaster Lauren Edwards is reflecting on the impact Lloyd Robertson had on young journalists. Robertson died this last week at age 92. Edwards says Robertson was a role model for many people entering the broadcasting business.
3: For me, I always tried to put the listener and the viewer first at all times, kind of put myself in their shoes, and that's what I got from Lloyd, too.
1: Edwards says Robertson's focus on the audience helped inspire a generation of broadcasters. A Portage artist is turning a longtime passion into an opportunity to bring people together. Jessa Bowden says art has always been an important part of her life, and she hopes to share that feeling with others.
4: I love art, and I just want to foster that passion in anyone else who enjoys art. It's a healing thing. It's something that has stuck with me since I've been young. It's something that helps calm me. It's something that helps sort my thoughts.
1: Bowden will bring her crochet supplies to Island Park during concerts in the park tonight and on August 20th, creating a relaxed space for anyone interested in learning or crafting alongside others. Your local news now. Download our Portage Online app.
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1: Tonight is cloudy with a 60% chance of showers and then thunderstorms later this evening. Wind southwest to 30 kilometers, gusting to 50, then diminishing to 20 after midnight and a low of 12. Tomorrow on Friday, it'll be sunny, winds becoming west of 20 kilometers an hour in the morning, a high of 22, and a UV index of 6 or high. Tomorrow night, it will be clear with a low of 12. And on Saturday, it'll be sunny with a high of 26. Saturday night, it will be clear with a low of 11. On Sunday, it'll be sunny with a high of 27, and Sunday night, there will be cloudy periods with a low of 14. To kick the week off on Monday, it'll be sunny with a high of 27, and Monday night it will be clear with a low of 12. On Tuesday, it'll be a mix of sun and cloud, a high of 25, and Tuesday night...

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Wow, this song still sounds just as good as it did when it was released 36 years ago. From 1990, Garth Brooks, The Dance.

0: Be Her, that's Ella Langley. Classic, Garth Brooks. Before that, with The Dance, I'm Ken O'Neill. Brett Eldridge is on the way. There are so many incredible women in our community doing amazing work every day, leading businesses, supporting families, volunteering, mentoring, making our city stronger in ways people don't always see. 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
2: Hello, Celebrate Summer. It is Matt Shorter here at Island Park in Portage La Prairie for Concerts in the Park. And I'm joined by one of the organizers, Paul Shepherd, for Concert in the Park. So, Paul, could you tell me a little bit about what Concert in the Park is?
3: Oh, Concerts in the Park has been going on now for, my God, I think it's 14 years. I've been with it the whole time. Johnny Dietrich has been with us right from the get-go, and Luann has been with us a long, long time.

0: These concerts just bring everybody from the community together. That's what it's all about. And it's amazing how many musicians we have in Portage la Prairie that have been on that stage. So it's fantastic.
1: And if I'm not mistaken, it goes on all summer long. You've had a couple already so far this summer. How many more do you have this summer?
0: We have this one tonight, and then one more, and that's it for us.
1: So the summer's almost over, so you better come check it out today. And Paul, my question for you is, I'm super curious, what is your favorite part about Concerts in the Park, or what is your favorite day that you've done it so far this year?
0: Well, I'm a musician, so I love to play the... usually I'll open up, and Johnny ends the show always. That's been the tradition with him. And I was so proud of One Mic, One Plug show, because we had... five people from that show that we introduced them to the crowds this year, and they loved it and we loved them. So it's fantastic.
1: It's a beautiful place to be had as well, right next to the pond over there. Is there anything in specific you like to look at or you like to enjoy while you're here on the Island Park?
0: Well, the beauty of Island Park is we have more than one stage here. We have one over by the Palliative Care. We have one at the backside of the island, and there's music here all the time. Just got to get out on a Sunday and come listen. You'll follow your ears.
1: Exactly.
0: follow your ears.
1: And one final question, Paul, is what do you want to say to those people who are curious about coming today that haven't made up their mind yet?
0: Well, you got to come to experience. We have a range of music. We have bluegrass. We have country. With me, you have folk and some political folk, actually. And then there's we have rock bands and... It's just a hodgepodge of music, and there's going to be something that anybody's going to love once they get here, because it's going to be their choice too. So
1: there you go. You heard it from Paul himself. Come check it out tonight on August 20th as well. A great time. Not too many mosquitoes today. Weather's perfect. So come on down to Island Park and check out the Ukrainian Bandstand for Concerts in the Park.
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10: Tonight is cloudy with a 60% chance of showers and then thunderstorms later this evening. Wind southwest of 30 kilometers, gusting to 50, then diminishing to 20 after midnight and a low of 12. Tomorrow on Friday, it'll be sunny, winds becoming west of 20 kilometers an hour in the morning, a high of 22 and a UV index of 6 or high. Tomorrow night, it will be clear with a low of 12. And on Saturday, it'll be sunny with a high of 26. Saturday night, it will be clear with a low of 11. On Sunday, it'll be sunny with a high of 27. And Sunday night, there will be cloudy periods with a low of 14. To kick the week off on Monday, it'll be sunny with a high of 27. And Monday night, it will be clear with a low of 12. On Tuesday, it'll be a mix of sun and cloud, a high of 25. And Tuesday night, it'll be cloudy periods with a low of 13. 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

about 30 minutes away from your next local news update. I'm Ken O'Neill, in for Sharon Church this week. Here's Morgan Griffiths, just being me.

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6: Tonight is cloudy with a 60% chance of showers and then thunderstorms later this evening. Wind southwest to 30 kilometers, gusting to 50.

kick the week off on Monday. It'll be sunny with a high of 27, and Monday night it will be clear with a low of 12. On Tuesday, it'll be a mix of sun and cloud, a high of 25, and Tuesday night, it'll be cloudy periods with a low of 13. 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

0: James Barker Band with Ken O'Neill for Sharon Church. Luke Combs is coming up, and don't miss your next local news update. That's at 6.
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2: Hello, Celebrate Summer. It is Matt Schroeder here on Island Park in Portage for none other than Concerts in the Park. I am now joined by spectator Diane Denise. So, Diane, can you tell me a little bit about what brings you out here to Concerts in the Park today?
3: Yeah, so I'm just here enjoying the nice weather and the great music, along with some delicious lemonade and food, and I'm just here to spend some free time.
2: And Diane, you were telling me before that you love listening to live music, and the scenery here is amazing. Could you expand a little bit on that for those who haven't heard it?
3: Yeah, so there's a great big stage where performers like to just perform what they do best. And it's just a great way to see the community and spend time with one another. There's also a great park right next to here. So if you have some kids, you can bring them out.
2: And what do you think about the waterfall or the little pond right next to the Ukrainian bandstand?
3: Oh, I love it. I love to go for walks around there all the time. And it's just a wonderful way to spend some time and just a great way to get some exercise in.
2: Yeah, you heard it from Diane herself. If you do not want to come for the music, which would be crazy, there's a beautiful walk around the park where you can enjoy the live music. So come on down to Concerts in the Park here in Portage on Island Park for a great evening of fun, entertainment, and community.
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1: It's looking like it could be a rainy and windy night. Good evening, I'm Matt Schroeder. The Portage Terrier's long history is now on display at Fort Lorraine Museum. A new exhibit features championship banners, photographs, jerseys, and other memorabilia that celebrate decades of hockey in the community. Programming and administrative manager Caitlin Poe says the exhibit is about more than just the game.
2: Sports have always played a really large role in community spirit and togetherness, especially in rural areas. And since the Terriers have been around since the 1930s, we thought it was about time that we showcase some of their highlights.
1: The display is included with regular museum admission throughout the summer. Former CFRY broadcaster Lauren Edwards is remembering legendary Canadian news anchor Lloyd Robertson, who died this week at the age of 92. Edwards says Robertson's career helped set the standard for journalists across the country. He says Robertson's legacy can be summed up with one word: credibility.
3: Credibility is something that doesn't happen overnight. It does take years and years to become established.
1: Edwards says Robertson showed broadcasters the importance of fairness, trust, and letting viewers make up their own minds. A local artist is bringing a new creative element to concerts in the park this summer, setting up a casual craft space at Island Park, inviting people to stop by, ask questions, and try their hand at crochet. Jessa Bowden says the goal is to create a welcoming space where people can connect through art.
4: I just kind of wanted to casually go and sit at the park, and if someone came over and had questions, I'm bringing some extra hooks and I can show them just the basic chain stitch and just something to help me build confidence so I can start teaching it more.
1: She'll be at concerts in the park today and once again on August 20th, sharing her passion for creativity while building confidence as she begins teaching others. For news on the go, download the Portage Online app.
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1: Tonight is cloudy with a 60% chance of showers and then thunderstorms later this evening. Wind southwest of 30 kilometers, gusting to 50, then diminishing to 20 after midnight and a low of 12. Tomorrow on Friday, it'll be sunny, winds becoming west of 20 kilometers an hour in the morning, a high of 22 and a UV index of 6 or high. Tomorrow night, it will be clear with a low of 12.

0: And on Saturday, it'll be sunny with a high of 26. Saturday night, it will be clear with a low of 11. On Sunday, it'll be sunny with a high of 27. And Sunday night, there will be cloudy periods with a low of 14. To kick the week off on Monday, it'll be sunny with a high of 27. And Monday night, it will be clear with a low of 12. On Tuesday, it'll be a mix of sun and cloud, a high of 25. And Tuesday night, it'll be cloudy periods with a low of 13. 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
2: Tonight is cloudy with a 60% chance of showers and then thunderstorms later this evening. Wind southwest to 30 kilometers, gusting to 50, then diminishing to 20 after midnight, and a low of 12. Tomorrow on Friday, it'll be sunny, winds becoming west of 20 kilometers an hour in the morning, a high of 22, and a UV index of 6 or high. Tomorrow night, it will be clear with a low of 12. And on Saturday, it'll be sunny with a high of 26. Saturday night, it will be clear with a low of 11. On Sunday, it'll be sunny with a high of 27. And Sunday night, there will be cloudy periods with a low of 14. To kick the week off on Monday, it'll be sunny with a high of 27. And Monday night, it will be clear with a low of 12. On Tuesday, it'll be a mix of sun and cloud, a high of 25. And Tuesday night, it'll be cloudy periods with a low of 13. 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
2: Hello, Celebrate Summer. It is Matt Schroeder here, and I'm at Island Park for Concerts in the Park. And I'm joined by one of the organizers, Luann Anderson. So, Luann, can you tell me a little bit about what you like most about Concerts in the Park here in Portage?
3: There's a couple of things, Matt. First, I love live music, and we have such a range of talent. We have people who have been playing for years. We have people, emerging talent. We have local people. We have people from away. We do a nice mix, and I just love hearing all the different genres of music. So that's my favorite part. The second is how much the audience enjoys it. Like, we have several hundred people come out, and they all tell us they really appreciate it, so that's fun.
2: And you have a really nice spot here. It's an all summer long event, right? You do it every couple of Thursdays every month, and there's one more on August 20th besides today. But when you look back at the summer and all these events you've had, which one stands out to you, or which one do you look forward to?
3: Again, I think because each one is a different flavor of music. I love them all. And what I look forward to is if the weather behaves. It's a challenge doing live music, but I mean, being outside, and like you said, this is a beautiful setting. So to be outdoors, to hear the music, that's what I look forward to.
2: And outside of the music, what would you say is your favorite thing about Concerts in the Park? Is it the connecting with people?
3: Yeah, that's a very good question. I think it's community. You know, we have a lot of different people helping. We have volunteers. We have Bear Clad come out. We have got to have that lemonade. We alternate between No Ordinary Dog, Portage Arc is doing food tonight, and they alternate with the MMF Cultural and Heritage Committee. We just have so many parts and so many people involved, which is wonderful.
2: And Laura, for those who don't or haven't been to Concerts in the Park, what is some advice you'd give to them to maybe come out a day and support?
3: So, as you said, so we have the show tonight, but our next one is final one of the season because we go every second Thursday in July and August. So I would say bring a chair or a blanket. You can bring a picnic, or you can just buy some food here and support a nonprofit. The mosquitoes have been pretty good after they fog, but you can still bring a little mosquito repellent and just be prepared to sit back and enjoy.
2: There you go. You heard it from the organizer herself. So what's stopping you from coming on down and enjoying a great day with some great music? The weather seems to be cooperating very well tonight. So if you can't make it tonight, make sure you make it August 20th. It's a great night of music. Come down, come check it out, Island Park.

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0: 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Portage Online weather.
2: Tonight is cloudy with a 60% chance of showers and then thunderstorms later this evening. Wind southwest to 30 kilometers, gusting to 50, then diminishing to 20 after midnight and a low of 12. Tomorrow on Friday, it'll be sunny, winds becoming west of 20 kilometers an hour in the morning, a high of 22 and a UV index of 6 or high. Tomorrow night, it will be clear with a low of 12. And on Saturday, it'll be sunny with a high of 26. Saturday night, it will be clear with a low of 11. On Sunday, it'll be sunny with a high of 27. And Sunday night, there will be cloudy periods with a low of 14. To kick the week off on Monday, it'll be sunny with a high of 27. And Monday night, it will be clear with a low of 12. On Tuesday, it'll be a mix of sun and cloud, a high of 25. And Tuesday night, it'll be cloudy periods with a low of 13. 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